for the Central Coast. Tomorrow, top of 17 degrees. There is a fairly high chance of rain tomorrow. And the three-day forecast for the Central Coast. Tomorrow, top of 17 degrees. There is a fairly high chance of rain.

0: moment, 17 at Wyong, 18 at Carryong, 19 at Baddow Bay, and here at Gosford, 17 degrees.
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0: Oh, welcome to the second hour of Sunday mornings. Janice Alliston here with you till 12 o'clock. And I hope you'll join me for the rest of the morning. It's 20 minutes past 10. We kicked off with our four in a row, Dr. Hook, When You're in Love with a Beautiful Woman. We heard from Heart. We jumped back to 1966 with the Mamas and the Papas. I saw her again last night. And we just finished there with Chicago, 25 or 6 to 4. Now, our big fundraising night is coming up this Friday night. It's a music trivia night. Lots of fun, lots of games. It's all about the songs and the artists that you know and love from the 60s right through to the 90s. And it starts at 7:30. It's on at the Davistown RSL. 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

Laughter in the Rain, Neil Sedaka. Now, you know, there's some songs out there where you know the song really well, but you're not sure of the artist. And for some reason, there's no way I would have picked that one as being Neil Sedaka. Not quite sure why. It's 10:30. You're listening to Sunday Mornings with Janice. Coming up next, Vanessa Amorosi is going to kick off our Aussie Triple Play with Shine.

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0: Rose Tattoo, Bad Boy for Love, finishing that Aussie Triple Play there. Before that, Spectrum, I'll Be Gone. Now, we've got some great specialty shows coming your way this evening. So from 6 o'clock, Sunday Night Mixed Bag with Belinda. At 8 o'clock, Conversations with Beck Hopps. 9 o'clock, Sunday Evenings with Kirk Fletcher. And 10 p.m., Rare Grooves with Glenn Hamilton. Now, all of those shows have wonderful music associated with them. So tune in this evening on Coast FM 963. It's 17 minutes to 11. Coming up next, we've got the Eurythmics.
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Here comes the rain again. Something that we can supposedly say this afternoon or this evening, according to the Weather Bureau. It's 10 minutes to 11. 11 o'clock, news, sport and weather coming up very soon. After that, we're going to kick off with the motels. We're going to hear from Boz Skaggs, Roy Orbison, the Aussie Triple Play next hour, Peter Allen, Billy Field and John Farnham. But right now, Stevie Nicks is going to kick us off to take us into the news. This is Edge of 17. 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

0: 11 o'clock. Good morning, I'm Toby Goff. All major beaches across Sydney's eastern suburbs remain closed following yesterday's shark attack at Coogee. Randwick and Waverley councils locked down the coastline from Bondi through to Clovelly after a great white mauled a woman just 30 metres from the shore. The 35-year-old remains in a critical condition in hospital, and Surf Life Saving New South Wales Chief Executive Stephen Pearce says they're monitoring the conditions closely.
1: Just to make sure that there's no other marine creatures that are lurking around at the moment. In saying that, we will have our drones up, our shark surveillance drones all day today, and lifesavers out on jet skis with lifeguards as well doing those patrols.
0: Senior coalition frontbencher Don O'Dunham has announced he is bowing out of federal politics. The Liberal senator acknowledged he is leaving at a difficult time for the coalition, but expressed full confidence in the leadership of Angus Taylor and Matt Canavan. He says he'll remain as Shadow Home Affairs Minister for a few more months to complete the coalition's new migration policies.
2: There are more elements that will need to be announced with regard to skilled migrants, with regard to international students and overall number, and how we will deal with those things. And so I'm still doing that work alongside colleagues to ensure that we get the best outcome policy-wise.
0: Exactly 6 months after one of Australia's worst terror attacks, plans are now underway for a permanent memorial at Bondi Beach. A working group will now consult with families to finalise the design of the monument, honouring the 15 lives lost on December 14. The Coalition is demanding the state government scraps an overhaul to its drug driving laws. A joint letter from leading clinical specialists warns the plan to allow a medicinal cannabis threshold for drivers is scientifically flawed and has no medical backing. State opposition leader Kelly Sloan has told Luke Grant the Premier would be risking lives by ignoring the warnings.
3: This is at a time where our road deaths are spiking in this state. It is reckless. It is reckless. It is dangerous. And the doctor himself said it will lead to more body bags.
0: Sydney's property market has hit a sharp downturn, with home values in some inner and middle ring suburbs diving by more than 10%. The heaviest losses were concentrated around 15 kilometres from the CBD, wiping more than $150,000 off median values in areas like Parramatta and the Upper North Shore. Also making news, the permanent connection between the M7 and M12 motorways in Sydney's southwest is now officially open. Drivers had previously been using detours. Turning to finance, and one Australian dollar is currently buying 70.44 US cents.
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0: The Sharks have claimed a nail-biter in round 15 of the NRL with a 10-8 win over the second-seed Warriors. Cronulla's now holding steady in fifth on the ladder with their fourth win in a row. Coach Craig Fitzgibbon admitting he broke a bit of a sweat.
7: Like, that was intense. They were just going after us, and we were just holding on, and then we're coming back, and then we got back into it. They got back into it, and then Just to close out like such a deficit in the second half where I thought they were on top of us, it's really pleasing.
0: The Eels took down the Raiders at home 15-12. In the FIFA World Cup, both Qatar and Switzerland and Brazil and Morocco have played out 1-1 draws, and Australian Formula One driver Oscar Piastri has only managed 7th in qualifying for the Spanish Grand Prix. Mercedes driver George Russell on pole for tomorrow's race. It's 11:04. That's the very latest news and sport.
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14: Well, just looking ahead for the next 3 days. Tomorrow, Monday, June the 15th, rain is expected and a top temperature of 17 degrees. On Tuesday, rain won't be around, Tuesday or Wednesday, according to the Bureau, but temperatures will be 19 and 20 degrees on those days. Overnight temperatures range from 11 through to 13. The expected top temperature today on this cloudy day is 19 degrees with an overnight of 14. Now, there is a very high chance of rain this afternoon or later into the evening. In fact, it has already started raining on the southern end of the coast.

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0: Boz Scaggs finishing that four in a row there. Before that, The Doors from 1969 with Touch Me, Kate Bush, Man with a Child in His Eyes, and we kicked it off with The Motels, Suddenly Last Summer. Welcome to the last hour of Sunday mornings. Janice Alliston here with you till 12 o'clock. It's 20 minutes past 11. And still to come this hour, we have an Aussie triple play, Peter Allen, Billy Field, John Farnham. But first, we're going to hear from Peter Cetera.
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Oh, the unmistakable voice there of Roy Orbison. Communication breakdown. It's 11:30. Peter Allen is going to kick off our Aussie triple play. He's going to Rio.

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0: John Farnham, Chain Reaction. Got a good beat, that song. It's 20 minutes to 12. He finished our Aussie Triple Play. Before that, we had Billy Field, You Weren't In Love With Me, and we kicked it off with Peter Allen, I Go To Rio. So coming up this afternoon, we have some great programs coming your way. So Barry Taylor with Sunday Hit Parade, the year 1966, and he goes through till 3 o'clock. Then we've got Cheryl Court with the 90s to the noughties, and she's through till 5. And then we have our wonderful radio plays with Paul Greaves on Yesterday's Tomorrows. So lots of great entertainment coming your way this afternoon. And I did mention the specialty programs coming through later tonight, a little bit earlier. So all through the rest of the day, some great things happening. Coming up next, Bruce Springsteen. 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

0: to Davistown RSL for Coast FM's musical trivia, 7:30 Friday, June 19. I mean, hell's bells. There's plenty of prizes, laughs and musical trivia that'll shake you all night long. 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
1: If you're thinking of coming.

Oh, the lovely voice of Dusty Springfield there. I only want to be with you. It's 10 minutes to 12, which means it's pretty much time for me to say adios. I will be back Tuesday at 12 noon with the afternoon show. I hope you'll join me then. Coming up next, Barry Taylor with Sunday Hit Parade. Now, the year that he is featuring through Sunday Hit Parade today is 1966. So there's sure to be some great 60s music happening in that year. Off the top of my head, I can't tell you any of them, but I'm sure there will be lots of great music happening then. A couple of songs to take us into the news, sport and weather. We're going to kick it off with Don Henley and Boys of Summer. See you later.

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1: Good afternoon, I'm Jamel Wills. A 9-year-old Australian girl has been shot dead by police in Pakistan in a case of mistaken identity, Toby Goff reports.
2: 9-year-old Hania Ahmed was visiting relatives in the northern city of Chakwal with her parents and brother when they were robbed at gunpoint by two thieves on a motorcycle. As her father attempted to drive the family away, local police arrived on scene. Relatives say officers mistook the family's fleeing rental car for that of the armed robbers and opened fire. Hania died from her injuries while her mother escaped unharmed. Her father, Adil Ahmed, and her younger brother both sustained severe gunshot wounds and were rushed to hospital for emergency surgery. The Department of Foreign Affairs has confirmed it's supporting the family as authorities in Pakistan investigate the incident. Toby Goff reporting.
1: A diplomatic breakthrough between Washington and Tehran remains up in the air due to conflicting timelines. Donald Trump claims a peace deal is scheduled to be signed tomorrow. Iranian officials argue the document won't be signed until later in the week. Back home, Liberal Senator John O'Donoghue will retire from federal politics before the end of the year. The Shadow Home Affairs Minister says he won't recontest the next election, ending a 25-year career in politics. He says it's time family is his top priority. Federal Treasury modelling shows more than 240,000 people will be cut from the NDIS over the next 4 years. A federal government overhaul will tighten rules and cut spending on the multi-billion dollar program. Health Minister Mark Butler has told the ABC people who need the care will still receive it.
3: This will still be the biggest social program Australia has outside the age pension. It will grow every year, way bigger than Medicare, and it will remain the centrepiece of the most comprehensive suite of supports you will find anywhere in the world.
1: Surf Life Saving will approach aviation authorities to lift a drone ban at Sydney's Coogee Beach following yesterday's shark attack. Surveillance drones are banned in the area due to airline airspace rules. Emergency crews are at Bacchus Marsh Airport west of Melbourne after a single-engine plane landed in a paddock around 10 a.m. A 38-year-old man on board has been treated by paramedics. And an investigation has revealed bootleg alcohol is being sold across Queensland, bottle shops and bars. In finance, one Australian dollar buying around 70 US cents.
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1: In the World Cup clash underway, Scotland has a 1-0 half-time lead over Haiti. Earlier, Qatar and Switzerland had a 1-1 draw. A 17th-minute goal had Switzerland ahead 1-0 until the game went into stoppage time, where Burhalem Kui scored the equaliser. That call on SBS. The Socceroos play Turkey this afternoon. Richmond is hoping for a much-needed win when they take on the AFL reigning premiers Brisbane in Hobart. The Tigers are on the hunt for redemption against the Titans this afternoon after last week's 68-0 loss to the Panthers in the NRL. You're up to date. That's the latest news and sport.
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11: 3-day weather forecast. Sunday showers with a top of 21. Monday a shower or two, top of 19. Tuesday mostly sunny with a top of 21 and 19 degrees in Gosford.
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That's Tony Barber with Someday. And before that, a double play from Normie Rowe, The Breaking Song. It's Not Easy. And we started with a double play from the Beatles, which was Rain and Eleanor Rigby. Good afternoon, Barry Taylor, Sunday Hit Parade, the year 1966. Thanks to Janice Allison for 3 hours of a better music mix, classic hits, Sunday morning show. And Janice will be back 12 o'clock on Tuesday. And good afternoon to David at Saratoga, Alan Finch at Tamworth, John and Doreen, Maria, Ron and Lindy at Jules, Peter at Wyoming, Ross and Sus, Roger on the Peninsula, Norm at Edlong, Mike Cox, Terry Hills, Marianne Morissette, Horse at Swansea, Patrick at Narara, Di and Bruce, Les and Karen, San Remo, Bob and Lynn Pankhurst, Ron at Terrigal, Margaret at Blue Haven, Reese and Pricey, Narara, Denise at Narara, Kevin and Nolene, Neville and Cheryl at Mount Annan, Peter and Jeanette, West Gosford, Carlo and Lucia at Wombrell. 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Yeah.

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That was a double play by the Easy Beats, which was Too Much and Sorry. And before that, we had a double play from Petula Clark, I Couldn't Live Without Your Love, and Who Am I? And you're listening to Sunday Hit Parade, the year 1966, a better music mix, classic. 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

0: Mike Thurber, Just a Poor Boy. And we had a double play from Simon and Garfunkel, The Sounds of Silence, which was a theme Father Jim used to play on TUW on Sunday nights for his show, The Sounds of Silence, with Jeff Hall. And the other track we played for Simon and Garfunkel was Homeward Bound. And good afternoon to Margaret Erriner, Terry Poole, June Saratoga, Kelvin and Marie, Kingcumber Pools, Christine at Wyoming, Jan Pierce, Paula, Jan at Woy Woy, Janita Baddow Bay, Wayne listening at Tea Garden, Sue and Col at Harrington, Sam General Mufflers in Gosford, Craig and Jenny, Narara, Jackie and Robbo, Mooney Creek, Bob and Dale, Rod at Edelong, Brian at Killarney Vale, Ron at Woy Woy, Bob the Retired Builder, Sandy Adelunga, Nat Lloyd and Ruby, Narara, Julie, Gail, William at Forrester's Beach, Heel to Toe there at the Shoe Warehouse at Wyoming, and Ralph at Woy Woy. 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

wave high. 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

0: At Alan Graham's Caravans, June means one thing.
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A double play, David Garrick, Dear Mrs. Appleby and Lady Jane. We had a double play from The Illusions was The Dancer and Gypsy Woman. You're listening to...

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0: Double play by the Beach Boys, Good Vibrations, and Wouldn't It Be Nice? And we had a double play from Herb Alpert and the Tijuana Brass, was the Work Song, and Spanish Flea. And good afternoon to Glenda and Graham North Gosford, Kevin at Wangaratta, Mark at Tumby, Brett from Adams Towing, Dennis and Lani in Newcastle, Trish, Jeff and Michelle down at Bilgola Plateau, Robbie at Woi Woi, Peter and Josephine at Tootley, Ken at Tootley, Roscoe at Gorrigan, Ken Chittaway Bay, David and Phyllis, Ivan and Angela, Wyoming, Grant and Mark, West Gosford, Sludge Point, Claire, Limo Bob, Wayne at Arimba, Cheryl at Mardi, Terry and Gail, Bado Bay, Di at Buff Point, Mariam and Ruby, Saratoga, Lorraine at North Gosford, Gloria, Peter at Edelong, Liz at Holgate, Marty at Blue Bay. 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

0: That's Rob with Fortune Teller. Before that, we had a double play, Tony Worsley was Missing You and Sunday's Got a Hold of Me, and a double play from the Four Seasons, Let's Hang On and Opus 17. And good afternoon to Graham Parks, Greg and Katrina, Canton Beach, Gary and Margaret at Canwell, Peter at Tootley, Margaret Tascott, Steve and Janice at Boyne Valley in Queensland, Wally at Griffith, Joe, Killarney Vale, John Montgomery, Wyoming, Charlie and Joyce at the Wally Orium. 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

That's the Yardbirds with Shape of Things. We had Early in the Morning by the Purple Hearts, the Step Back from Johnny Young, and the Loved Ones with the Loved One. And you're listening to Sunday Hit Parade, the year 1966, a better music mix, classic It's Coast of M, 963, back after the 2 o'clock national news with the Supremes.

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1: Good afternoon, I'm Jamel Wells. Australian drivers are being warned to expect a rise in fuel prices as the government prepares to end a temporary cut to the fuel excise. The 32 cents a litre discount was introduced after the Middle East conflict triggered supply bottlenecks and record high prices in March. Industry experts say there'll be an increase in buying before the cuts. Federal Opposition Leader Angus Taylor has suffered a front bench setback with the resignation of Shadow Home Affairs Minister John O'Dunham. The senior Liberal senator has announced he'll quit politics by the end of the year to spend more time with his family. His political rival, Home Affairs Minister Tony Burke, has told Sky it's a blow for the coalition.
2: Plenty of times when Senator Dunham and I are sparring, and you know, he'll say some pretty harsh things, as you'd expect a shadow minister to say. But the reality is, whenever there's been something squarely in the national interest, I've never seen him be anything other than professional.
1: Australia's largest medical indemnity insurer is warning against a proposal for trained pharmacists to prescribe all medication. The Pharmacy Board has indicated support for the move. Avant Chief Medical Officer Steve Robson says a prescription error can have serious consequences.
3: There's a huge push to expand that to all sorts of medications. The safety implications of this for patients have not been sorted out yet.
1: A drone ban at Sydney's Coogee Beach has been temporarily lifted after a woman was critically injured in a shark attack yesterday. State-funded shark surveillance drones are used at most other beaches, but the ban at Coogee is due to airline flight paths. A community event will be held at Coogee Surf Lifesaving Club on Monday for those seeking support. Victorians have officially become the highest taxed residents in the nation for emergency services. Carolee Katsimbanis reports.
4: The Allan Labor government's rebranding of the old fire services property levy into the new Emergency Services and Volunteers Fund will deliver a 44% increase in revenue. The Herald Sun says the Parliamentary Budget Office confirms that Victorians are being slugged more than anywhere else in Australia for fire services. $221 per person, that's $43 more than the national average. The state election is in November. Carolee Katsimbanis, Melbourne.
1: In finance, one Australian dollar is buying around 70 US cents.
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8: The Socceroos World Cup campaign is underway with Australia taking on Turkey in Vancouver. Coach Tony Popovich made a huge call before the match, overlooking captain Matt Ryan and handing Patrick Beach the gloves for the goalkeeping duties. It's nil all after 2.5 minutes. The New York Knicks are NBA champions, coming from behind yet again to beat San Antonio 93-90 in Game 5.
9: It's over! It's over! Knick fans, this is not a dream. Your long, long wait has ended. Go ahead and cry. After 53 years, the Knicks are finally NBA champions once again.
8: That call on ESPN. The Tigers host the Titans at Leichhardt Oval in the NRL this afternoon. Despite the gloomy conditions in Sydney, a capacity crowd is expected for what will be the Tigers' last match at the iconic venue before it undergoes renovations. And the Giants and Swifts do battle in the final match of the Super Netball regular season this afternoon. That's sport. I'm Troy Dodds.
1: That's news and sport.
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15: 3-day weather forecast. Sunday, showers with a top of 21. Monday, shower or two, 19. Tuesday, mostly sunny with a top of 21 and 18 degrees at Erina.
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0: Tommy James and the Shondells, Hanky Panky. We had a double play, The Easy Beats, Come and See Her and Women. And a double play from Dinah Ross and the Supremes was You Can't Hurry Love and My World is Empty Without You. And coming up after the 3 o'clock national news this afternoon, you got Cheryl Court with 90s to the Noughties, 5 o'clock, Paul Grease with Yesterday's Tomorrow, 6 o'clock, Sunday night mixed bag with the wonderful Belinda Brady, 8 o'clock, Conversations with Beck Hopps, 9 o'clock, Sunday evenings with Kurt Fletcher, and at 10 o'clock, Rare Grooves with Glenn Hamilton through until 12 midnight. And at 12 midnight, Classic Gets Overnight with Lisa Vance. 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
5: 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Work on the next stage of the Gosford Bypass improvements is now underway at Lizerow and Niagara Park. Motorists can expect some changed traffic conditions over the next 12 months, including some night work from Sunday to Thursday. These upgrades will improve the traffic flow along the Pacific Highway corridor.
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0: Dusty Springfield, You Don't Have to Say You Love Me. And before that, Georgie Fame with Get Away. A double play from Petula Clark was My Love and A Sign of the Times. And a double play from the Beatles was Paperback Writer and Yellow Submarine. And you're listening to Sunday Hit Parade, the year 1966, a better music mix, classic, it's Coast of M963. Back after the break with Normie Rowe.
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A double play, Normie Rowe, that was Pride and Joy. Before that, The Stones That I Throw. And good afternoon to John out there at Baddow Bay. And you're listening to Sunday Hit Parade, the year 1966. A better music mix, classic. 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

That show with Bang Bang, we had Sonny, Bobby Hebb, The Ballad of the Green Beret by Sergeant Barry Sadler, and the Walker Brothers with The Sun Ain't Gonna Shine Anymore. Well, that's been Sunday Hit Parade 1966. We'll be back next Sunday. It'll be 1964. I want to thank all those who called. Love the calls. Love playing the music for you. I'll be back Wednesday night at 6, filling in for Chris Maitland with My Kind of Music, and then back again Thursday night at 8 with Baby Boomers, 8 till 10, then back Saturday afternoon between 4 and 6 with Soundtracks of the 60s, and then next Sunday, as I said, 1964, and coming up after the 3 o'clock national news, we got 90s to the Noughties with Cheryl Court. And then at 5 o'clock, Yesterday's Tomorrow's with Paul Greaves. 6 o'clock, mixed Sunday night mixed bag with the wonderful Belinda Brady. And then 8 o'clock, we've got Conversations with Beck Hobbs. 9 o'clock, Sunday evening with Kurt Fletcher. 10 o'clock, Rare Grooves with Glenn Howerton. At 12 o'clock, Classic Hits Overnight with Lisa Vance. So it's all good coming up on Coast of M. I want to thank all those who called. Love the calls, playing the music for you. I might have said that before. Anyhow, stay safe, take care, and I'll speak to you Wednesday night at 6.

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2: Good afternoon, I'm Jamel Wells. Consular assistance is being provided for the family of a 9-year-old girl shot dead by police in Pakistan. The girl from Perth was visiting relatives with her family when they were robbed at gunpoint by two people on a motorbike. As her father tried to move the family away, local police arrived. It's understood officers mistook the family's rental car for the getaway vehicle. Federal Treasury modelling shows more than 240,000 people will be cut from the NDIS in the next 4 years. The federal government planned to tighten rules and cut spending on the multi-billion dollar program. Health Minister Mark Butler has told the ABC people who need the care will receive it.
3: This will still be the biggest social program Australia has outside the age pension. It will grow every year, way bigger than Medicare, and it will remain the centrepiece of the most comprehensive suite of supports you will find anywhere in the world.
2: A fisherman has died after being swept off rocks in northern New South Wales. Emergency crews called to Evans Head around 11 a.m. tried to revive him, but he died at the scene. The New South Wales opposition wants changes to the state's drug driving laws dropped. A letter by leading clinical specialists warns a plan to allow a medical cannabis threshold for drivers is flawed with no medical backing. State opposition leader Kelly Sloan says the Premier is risking lives.
4: This is at a time where our road deaths are spiking in this state. It is reckless. It is reckless. It is dangerous. And the doctor himself said it will lead to more body bags.
2: Two 17-year-olds have been charged with assault and trying to steal a car at Surfers Paradise overnight. Queensland police say a 42-year-old man and 36-year-old woman struggled with one of the offenders. They say the woman was punched in the face. Thousands are at Melbourne's Federation Square watching the Socceroos World Cup opener. Julian Marcus reports.
5: Most are clad in green and gold, although Turkish support is loud and proud, with plenty of red and white shirts making their way through the crowd. While on the pitch, Melbourne-born Socceroo defender Aziz Beige says his Turkish community back in Melbourne will be barracking for both sides.
6: I've got a few friends in there, and obviously my background's Turkish. I've got a job to do for my country, Australia. So, it is going to be a special night. You know, where I grew up, it's a massive Turkish community.
5: A large police presence is around Federation Square to ensure that the event goes off without any crowd trouble. Julia Marcus, Melbourne.
2: In finance, one Australian dollar buying around 70 US cents.
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10: Turkey 1-0 at half-time in their World Cup clash in Vancouver. Nestori Erankunda secured the breakthrough moment in the 27th minute for Australia after goalkeeper Patrick Beach produced a stunning save just seconds earlier. Gold Coast say they won't take the West Tigers lightly despite gaining plenty of confidence from last week's win over Brisbane. Titans coach Josh Hannay says a different Tigers side will show up than the one that got thrashed by Penrith last week.
11: We know they grow a leg at Leichhardt, so it's been about our guys having an acute awareness around what their strengths are, what they look like when they're going well, and also making our guys aware of where they are susceptible also.
10: That match kicks off in an hour, and Brisbane leads Richmond 80-51 early in the third quarter of their AFL clash. That's sport. I'm Troy Dodds.
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17: After a partly cloudy day today, expect more afternoon and evening showers, and we've got an overnight low of 14 degrees. Tomorrow cloudy with morning showers, a high of 19 and a low of 10, and Tuesday mostly sunny, yay, with some morning fog, a high of 21. Currently around the coast, it's 20 at Bensville and 19 at Budgerywoy.
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Welcome to 90s to Noughties with Cheryl on Coast FM 963. The last 18 months, I've played over 600 different songs, and today I have another 24 new songs for you, including from Delta Goodrum, Empire of the Sun, Crowded House, The Script, and two more moving forward songs from 2011. First up this afternoon, it was CNC's Factory Gonna Make You Sweat, an Irish family band, The Corrs Runaway. It's 14 minutes past three. Next, it's Kylie Minogue with the UK's most played tune of the 2000s.

0: 2003, Delta Goodrum's Innocent Eyes, a dedication to her family. 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It's now 21 minutes past three. Coming up shortly, the remake of a 1974 hit for La Belle that was a collaboration of five female artists for the 2001 movie Moulin Rouge.
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That was Savage Garden with their breakout hit, I Want You. On Coast FM 963, the second hour of 90s to noughties will kick off with Rihanna and Powderfinger. But right now, here's a couple of great tracks to take you to the 4 o'clock news. Black Flowers from Chris Isaak and Missy Higgins with Steer.

0: Good afternoon, I'm Jamel Wells. An investigation's underway after a 9-year-old Perth girl was shot dead by police in Pakistan. Toby Goff reports.
1: 9-year-old Hania Ahmed was visiting relatives in the northern city of Chakwal with her parents and brother when they were robbed at gunpoint by two thieves on a motorcycle. As her father attempted to drive the family away, local police arrived on scene. Relatives say officers mistook the family's fleeing rental car for that of the armed robbers and opened fire. Hania died from her injuries while her mother escaped unharmed. Her father, Adil Ahmed, and her younger brother both sustained severe gunshot wounds and were rushed to hospital for emergency surgery. The Department of Foreign Affairs has confirmed it's supporting the family as authorities in Pakistan investigate the incident. Toby Goff reporting.
0: A diplomatic breakthrough between Washington and Tehran remains up in the air due to conflicting timelines from both sides. Donald Trump claims a peace deal is scheduled to be signed tomorrow, but Iranian officials argue the document won't be signed until later in the week. Authorities expect panic buying as a temporary 32-centilitre fuel discount nears its end. Energy Minister Chris Bowen says the tax cut will likely wrap up at the end of the month. The government says it's confident Australia's stockpile will keep up with an expected spike in demand. Lifeguards want a federal review of drone restrictions after a woman was attacked by a shark at Sydney's Coogee Beach. A ban on drones at Coogee due to airline flight paths has been temporarily lifted. Surf Life Saving spokesperson Stephen Pearce says the restriction is outdated.
2: We had been able to receive some emergency exemptions overnight from CASA to get our drones up there today. It seems a bit futile that we're able to fly our shark surveillance drones in other surrounding beaches and not just above Coogee Beach.
0: It's been revealed the Victorian government is resisting the use of modular homes to help people recovering from the January bushfires. Leaked documents say caravans are the preferred option as people can be more easily evicted. Recovery Victoria CEO Mariella Diaz visited the devastated town of Ruffey last week. Member for Uroa Annabelle Cleland says residents need urgent support.
3: Toured the region and told my community and volunteers, don't expect a modular home, expect a caravan because modular homes are too hard to retrieve. We're 6 months after a disaster. We should not be fighting for basic needs. We need to see rate relief. We need to see an exemption from the brutal emergency services tax, and we need modular homes on the ground right now.
0: In finance, one Australian dollar buying around 70 US cents.
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7: Incredible scenes in Vancouver, where Australia has beaten Turkey out 2-0 in a famous victory at the World Cup. Nestori Irrenkunda scored in the first half, with Connor Metcalf grabbing the lone second-half goal in the 75th minute. Turkey had the bulk of second-half possession and chances, but Patrick Beach produced a stunning performance in goal for the Socceroos. The New York Knicks have been crowned NBA champions after winning Game 5 over San Antonio 93-90. Series MVP Jalen Brunson says it's an incredible feeling.
8: I got no words. I don't know what I'm feeling. I'm just like, I'm in awe. I don't know. Whenever someone counts us out, we find a way to come back and do something about it.
7: And the NRL clash between the Tigers and Titans getting underway at Leichhardt Oval. That's sport. I'm Troy Dodds.
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14: After a partly cloudy day, expect more afternoon and evening showers and an overnight low of 14 degrees. Tomorrow cloudy with morning showers, a high of 19 and a low of 10. And Tuesday mostly sunny with some morning fog, a high of 21. Currently around the coast, it's 19 at Dooralong and 17 at Mount White.
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Welcome to the second hour of 90s to Noughties on Coast FM 963. We just heard two tracks from the 2000s, Rihanna's SOS and Powderfinger's Lost and Running. Next, from 1991, it's Crowded House.

0: Lenny Kravitz, American Woman, that won the 1999 Grammy Award for Best Male Rock Vocal Performance. 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After a short break, it's time to fast forward and have a listen to two songs from 2011. First up, it's Jessie J with Domino.
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0: Irish boy band Boyzone's cover of No Matter What, their best-selling single in the UK. 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At 5 o'clock, it's the mystery and intrigue of radio plays, Yesterday's Tomorrow, with the wonderful Paul Greaves. And at 6 p.m, Sunday Night Mix Bag, hosted by the lovely Belinda B. Shortly, it's The Script, with a song about drunk dialing and piecing together a bad night the next day. It's called Nothing.
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Britney Spears, I'm Not a Girl, Not Yet a Woman, about the angst and heartache of adolescence. Well, that's it for me. Thank you so much for listening. I hope you enjoyed these 2 hours packed full of music from the 90s and 2000s. I'll be back in a fortnight with more 90s to noughties. But right now, to take you to the 5 o'clock news, two 90s songs from Sixpence None the Richer and a great instrumental by Santana. This is Cheryl Court. Have a fantabulous week. Take care.

0: Good afternoon, I'm Jamel Wells. Australian drivers are being warned to expect a rise in fuel prices as the government prepares to end a temporary cut to the fuel excise. The 32 cent a litre discount was introduced after the Middle East conflict triggered supply bottlenecks and record high prices in March. Industry experts say there'll be an increase in buying before the cuts. Federal opposition leader Angus Taylor has suffered a frontbench setback with the resignation of Shadow Home Affairs Minister John O'Dunham. The senior Liberal senator has announced he'll quit politics by the end of the year to spend more time with his family. His political rival, Home Affairs Minister Tony Burke, has told Sky it's a blow for the coalition.
1: Plenty of times when Senator Dunham and I are sparring, and you know, he'll say some pretty harsh things, as you'd expect a shadow minister to say. But the reality is, whenever there's been something squarely in the national interest, I've never seen him be anything other than professional.
0: Australia's largest medical indemnity insurer is warning against a proposal for trained pharmacists to prescribe all medication. The pharmacy board has indicated support for the move. Avant Chief Medical Officer Steve Robson says a prescription error can have serious consequences.
2: There's a huge push to expand that to all sorts of medications. The safety implications of this for patients have not been sorted out yet.
0: A drone ban at Sydney's Coogee Beach has been temporarily lifted after a woman was critically injured in a shark attack yesterday. State-funded shark surveillance drones are used at most other beaches, but the ban at Coogee is due to airline flight paths. A community event will be held at Coogee Surf Lifesaving Club on Monday for those seeking support. Victorians have officially become the highest taxed residents in the nation for emergency services. Carolee Katsimbanis reports.
3: The Allan Labor government's rebranding of the old fire services property levy into the new Emergency Services and Volunteers Fund will deliver a 44% increase in revenue. The Herald Sun says the Parliamentary Budget Office confirms that Victorians are being slugged more than anywhere else in Australia for fire services. $221 per person, that's $43 more than the national average. The state election is in November. Carolee Katsimbanis, Melbourne.
0: And an investigation has revealed bootleg alcohol being sold across Queensland. Industry leaders warn the state could see firebombings and violence if the illegal trade escalates. In finance, one Australian dollar buying around 70 US cents.
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5: 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Now,
6: the Socceroos have started their World Cup campaign in style with a 2-0 upset win over Turkey. Nestori Irrankunda and Connor Metcalf grabbed goals in the stunning win. Coach Tony Popovich says emotions are running high.
7: Can't underestimate what this will do for their confidence and belief. Emotionally, it will take a lot out of the players this game, so we've got to get back and recover well and focus on the US.
6: That audio from SBS. The Titans lead the Tigers 18-12 at halftime of their NRL clash at Leichhardt Oval. West led 12-0, but three tries in 7 minutes saw the visitors take the lead close to the break. And St Kilda leads GWS 60-58 in the third quarter of their AFL clash in Melbourne. That's sport. I'm Troy Dodds.
0: That's the latest news and sport.
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1: Wrapped Around Your Finger by Police, a single from their fifth and final album called Synchronicity. I'm Paul Greaves and this is Yesterday's Tomorrows, a radio play every Sunday at 5pm here on Coast FM 963. 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It has been presented on this program before, but because it's an entertaining and amusing little story, I thought it deserved a replay, especially for those who missed it the first time around. So that's coming up very soon, but first, here's the Beatles with Two of Us.

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1: The Beatles with Two of Us, which is the first song on their final album, Let It Be. 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
8: Okay, it's time for tonight's story. The year is 1934, and we are in a newspaper printing office filled with all the primitive printing machinery of the time. What looks like a small typewriter is found under a desk. When the strange device is opened, a light displays the word Microsoft. What is a Microsoft?
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10: It's a May afternoon in the office of the Allentown Register. The year is 1934. The man pounding the typewriter is Herbert Malone. He's 45, already growing round-shouldered from 15 years hunched over his underwood.
11: Copy boy! You mean me, Mr. Malone?
12: Of course I mean you. Take this to the compositor.
11: I thought I was a cub reporter, not a copy boy.
12: Johnny, my boy, when you work for a paper as small as the Register, you wear many hats. Besides, I love to yell copy boy when I finish the story. Gives me a feeling of power.
11: Mr. Malone?
12: Yeah.
11: I won't do any good to take your copy into the compositor.
12: What do you mean, won't do any good?
11: I think Mr. Easley drank his lunch again, and he's asleep under the press.
12: Oh, swell. Thank you very much, Mr. Franklin D. Roosevelt. At least during Prohibition, Easley couldn't afford to get drunk more than once a week. Now it's every Monday, Wednesday, and Friday.
11: This is Thursday.
12: Go in the washroom, get some cold water, and throw it in his face. I'll set the type myself. Crummy one-armed newspaper. Never should have left Boston, so help me.
13: Herb, is it too late? Imogene Pollock's just had twins.
12: I don't care if she had a giraffe. Finn Easley's dead drunk, and I'll have to set the rest of the type.
14: Hi, Charlene.
13: Oh, hi, Johnny.
12: And that's Miss Musgrave to you, kid.
14: Aw, gee.
12: Never get this out on time. I'm no typesetter. Now, look at him there under the press. Served him right if I turned it on with him under it. Probably scare him to death.
13: Poor man. We can't let him just lie there under the press. I'll help you pull him out.
12: Okay, just take his hands, I'll get his feet, and we'll drag him out back towards the back door.
13: Herb.
12: What?
13: I don't think he's just drunk.
12: What are you talking about?
13: His hands are like ice. Touch his face.
12: Hmm. Finn? Hey, Finn! Finn! Phineas! You hear me?
11: Here's the water, Mr. Malone.
12: Save it, Johnny.
11: Huh?
13: Oh, Herb, he doesn't look well at all.
12: No, he sure doesn't. Phineas! Johnny, put your head on his chest. See if you can hear a heartbeat.
11: Me?
12: Go on.
11: Could I just take his pulse?
12: Do it!
11: I don't hear anything.
13: Herb, his chest isn't moving. He's dead.
11: I'd say she's right, Mr. Malone.
12: You know, there's one final test. Charlene, carry a mirror.
13: Yeah. Here.
11: What are you doing that for, Mr. Malone?
12: This is the acid test, my boy. We put the mirror up to his nose, and if he's breathing, it'll fog the mirror. So I hold it just so. Nah, he's dead as a mackerel. Charlene, go call Doc Truesdale.
13: Okay.
11: Gee, you think he died of natural causes?
12: You bet. Nothing more natural than corn, malt, and yeast. Funny, though, I don't smell any booze on him. Look down there under the press, see if you can see a bottle.
11: Okay. No bottle. Hey, what's this thing?
12: What thing?
11: Well, this.
12: Hmm. Give that here. Well, where'd you find this?
11: Well, under the press.
12: That's just a little flat case.
11: Well, maybe it fell off the press.
12: Never seen anything like this on the press. Something Finn must have brought in with him, huh? Hey, look, I must have touched something. The lid sprang open.
11: Yeah, look at all those little squares with lettering on them.
12: Hey, you know what? These are buttons. This is, you know, like on a light switch. And those letters, it's all laid out like a typewriter. What the deuce have we got here?
13: Doc's coming right over. Is he still dead?
12: Yeah, he's still dead.
11: Hey, Charlene, look what I found.
13: Where'd you get that? What is that, anyway?
12: You're just trying to figure that out. It's just something Finn had with him.
13: Can I see it?
12: Yeah, here. Could be a toy typewriter.
13: Oh, look. The unfolding part has a glass window. Isn't that funny? It's awfully nicely made. It lights up.
11: Wow.
12: Where the heck is it getting any electricity?
13: Herb, look. Look on the window, words.
12: There's no room for batteries in that thing.
11: She's right. There are words on the window.
12: Well, let me see that. What does that say?
13: Microsoft.
11: What's a Microsoft?
10: Doc Truesdale examined the body of Phineas Easley and had it carted over to the Allentown Ice House. Now, Doc, Herb Malone, Shirlene Musgrave, and Johnny Abbott are in the front office of the Register, puzzling about Finn Easley's death and the mysterious device found by his body beneath the press.
12: So, are you going to do an autopsy, Doc?
0: Oh, I don't think so. Man his age, drunk half the time, don't take much to figure out. If his heart hadn't quit, his liver had gone. Better for him to go quick. Now, this dingus you think he brought in here. Make him do that again, Charlene.
13: Well, I figured out if you push this button and then this one marked Enter, this turns on a light on the inside of this hinged lid and it says Microsoft. See?
11: But there's no such word.
12: Now, what do you think of this? I take a picture of it and we run it in the paper along with a story on Finn's death. Now, of course, can't make this week's edition. I'd have to send it to the engraver in Central City.
0: You want to leave it with me? I'll open it up and see what's inside. I love to mess with stuff like that. Why, once I built a radio set from a kit, 6-tuber.
13: Herb, somebody's here.
12: What? Oh, I didn't hear you come in. Something we can do for you?
2: Yes. I believe that you have something that belongs to me.
12: That's so?
2: Yes, right there. I've been looking for it. Now, may I have it back?
13: Look, he's not...
11: His feet aren't...
0: You know your feet aren't touching the floor, young man?
12: How you do that?
2: Please, just let me have my computer. I shouldn't even be here.
12: Computer? Is that what you call this?
2: Yes, now please, put it down so I can take it back and be on my way.
0: You some friend of Finn's?
2: Who?
0: Phineas Easley.
2: No, I don't know anyone in... What year is this?
12: What year is this? 1934. Where you been?
13: It makes me crazy. Make him stand on the floor.
11: How do you do that, mister?
2: So this is 1934?
12: Yeah, it's 1934. Can't you see that calendar on the wall?
2: NRA, we do our part. NRA.
0: National Rehabilitation Act, one of Roosevelt's fancy ideas. Say, where do you hail from, young man?
2: Hail from?
12: What's your name?
2: I can't tell you. I shouldn't even be here. I just need my computer and I'll go.
12: Not so fast.
2: Please, the time threshold moves. I need to get back. Look, I can't explain it to you because you haven't reached the technical level to understand it. You won't even have computers for another 30 years yet.
12: How do you know that?
11: I know how he knows. You're from the future, aren't you?
2: Yes. Now, I have to grab my computer so I can go back.
12: Not so fast. You got a couple of questions to answer first.
2: I can't take the time to answer questions. Besides, it's not ethical to interface with people living in the past.
0: So you can't go back to the future without your machine here?
2: That's right. That's the only way. But the time zone operates on sidereal time, star time. Time measured by the Earth's rotation in relation to the stars.
11: I know all about sidereal time. Sidereal time measures the spin of the Earth as distinct from the Earth's orbital rotation around the sun, right?
2: That's right.
12: That came out of you? How do you know that?
11: I read amazing stories every month.
13: I can't stand it anymore. Will you please come down and stand on the floor and stop gliding? You're gliding around.
12: I was noticing that, but I didn't want to say anything.
2: Look, I can't come in contact with your time. That's why I can't stand on your floor, because Your floor is in 1934.
12: Now, wait a minute. Wait a minute. If you can't come in contact with the floor, how did you open the door to get in here?
2: But I didn't open the door. I passed through the molecular structure of the door. You see, I'm suspended in one time zone, and you and this building and everything else are in another time zone. Oh, I can see this is confusing you. Look, if you'll put the computer down on the counter here, I'll take it and be on my way. I have to hurry. The time zone is moving, and if I miss it, I'll cease to exist.
13: Just cease to exist?
2: Yes. You see, everything has to exist in time as well as space. If you displace something from one time to another, like me, for example, there's no room in space for you in another time. That's why it took scientists so long to figure out how to travel in time. But I figured it out on my PC. I've been traveling...
12: PC?
2: A personal computer. And I've been traveling in time for weeks and weeks. Not deep time, of course. It would take a much more powerful chip to do that, naturally.
12: Yeah, naturally.
0: Now, I'm not saying I believe any of this claptrap you're spouting, but I got one good question here. If your body can't come in contact with anything here in 1934, what about this dingus here?
2: Dingus?
13: Your computer. That's a good question. If he can't stand on our floor, how come your computer can rest in our hands and on the counter?
2: What? Why, I don't know. I never thought about that. You see, I always carry the computer with me on my time trips, and I was just leaving a rock concert in 1972, and it got jarred right out of my hand, and it fell into 1934.
0: Striking poor old Finn Easley right on the noggin.
2: And I could trace its location because of the beacon it sends out, which is why I showed up here. Did you say it struck someone?
0: Finn Easley, town drunk. Herb and Johnny here found him lying under the press out in the back room, and the dingus was right there with him. Must have hit him. Though I didn't notice any contusion.
2: Let me have the computer.
12: Take it.
2: Oh, no. Oh, no.
12: What's the matter?
2: It's broken. I can't get into the exit program.
0: Program? This dingus of yours is a radio?
2: No. A computer program is a format, a pathway, and I can't find the pathway home.
13: What does that mean, then?
2: It means I may be stuck here in 1934. What am I going to do?
13: Look! Look at him. He's standing on the floor.
2: What?
12: By golly, he is.
2: I am. Oh, no. Oh, no. Do you realize what this means?
11: It means you're alive in our time, in 1934.
13: And you're not in limbo.
2: In limbo?
12: You're going to be among us for a while, it looks like.
2: I'm afraid so. Unless some of the guys in the club can find me and come after me.
12: The club?
2: The Voyagers. That's the name of our time travel club, but they don't know all the coordinates and where the time zone will open. Where will they know how to get off?
12: Well, if you're going to be around for a while, I suppose we ought to introduce ourselves. I'm Herb Malone. I run this newspaper. This here's Johnny Abbott, my assistant.
11: How do?
12: Shirlene Musgrave, reporter.
13: Hi.
12: And there's Doc Truesdale, Allentown's oldest and best doctor.
0: And what's your name?
2: Well, I might as well tell you. Although it's against our ethics to reveal our names when we travel back in time. You know, come to think of it, I can't remember why we decided on that rule. Oh, well, my name's Victor Fleischman.
13: Oh.
12: Nice to meet you, Victor.
2: This is a problem.
12: What's a problem?
2: Well, I seem to be acclimating to the past. I mean, I always thought my atomic structure would disintegrate if I touched down in the past. But now all I feel is hungry.
0: Well, we may be kind of ignorant back here in 34, but I know where you can get yourself a baked ham and sweet potato dinner with fresh peas, hot rolls, and a slab of apple pie a la mode. All the coffee you can drink for a buck.
2: A buck? A
0: right,
2: dollar?
0: Right down the street in the Bidewee Cafe.
2: All that food for a dollar?
11: What would that cost in your time?
2: $10, easy.
13: $10?
0: All right. I just bought me a new car, Plymouth Coupe. Paid $460 for it.
2: Brand new?
0: Spanking brand new. Now, what did I have to give for a new one like that in your year?
2: Well, anywhere from $19,000 to $25,000.
0: All right, that ties it. You're pulling some kind of stunt on us.
2: No, that's true. A new house costs $200,000.
11: My folks are trying to pay off a house that they bought just before the Depression hit. It cost $900 5 years ago.
2: Men walked on the moon more than 30 years ago. We'll be on Mars pretty soon.
0: I don't believe one single word of this.
2: Just wait until 1969.
0: That's 35 years off. Don't believe I'll stick around for that.
2: And we have television, color television.
11: I knew that. I knew we'd have television.
13: What about life in the future? Is it wonderful?
11: Does everybody have an auto gyro in their garage?
2: Auto gyro? Never heard of that one.
12: How do you get around?
2: Cars. Cars and buses and planes. We have planes that can cross the country in 3 hours. We've got planes that can fly five times the speed of sound. We've got little ovens that you can cook a dinner in 5 minutes in. We've got fast food restaurants, cash machines, photocopying machines, fax machines that send documents over the phone.
13: Life must be beautiful.
2: Well, we also have a 50% illegitimacy rate. Generations that never knew their fathers. Fourth graders bringing guns to school, police wearing bulletproof vests and driving around in armored cars.
13: We don't lock our houses at night.
11: Or take the keys out of our cars.
12: Big story for the Register is Imogen Pollock's having twins.
0: Okay, tell me this. When did they find a cure for cancer?
2: They haven't.
0: Heart disease.
2: Or that.
0: Or the common cold.
2: Not yet.
0: Uh-huh. You know, boy, I think your next stop, if you're going to be here in town for a while, is to come on down to my place and let me give you a checkup. I'd hate to have you bring in some pestilence from the future back here into our time. And, oh, bring that, the computer. Bring that along. We'll open it up, have a look inside, see if we can fix it so you can travel on back to the future.
2: Back to the future.
0: What's funny?
2: Oh, nothing.
12: You know, I'd like to do a story about you and your computer for the Register. It ought to cause a lot of talk.
2: I kind of wish you wouldn't.
12: Why is that?
2: Because if I'm going to live here in 1934, I want to be part of the time. I don't want people coming up to me all the time and treat me like I'm a prophet or something. I'd just like to slip into...
11: Into the past, right?
2: Something like that. Say, I really am hungry.
0: Well, I just ate. Why don't you and Charlene here go on down to the Bidewee and have a good dinner?
13: Doc.
12: Yeah, go ahead, Charlene.
13: Well,
2: I don't know. I've never eaten in the past.
13: Well, do you still use knife, fork, and spoon?
2: Yes.
13: Come on, I'll show you the best $1 dinner in town.
2: Okay.
13: I'm sorry, I still have to use the door.
2: So do I now, remember? My molecules are acclimating to 1934. In fact, I'm starting to feel really... at home. This is a pretty town.
13: We like it.
2: Only a few cars. Kids on bikes. Clean air.
12: Victor! Hey, Victor! You forgot this.
2: What?
12: Your computer.
2: Oh, yeah, so I did.
12: Well, don't you want it with you?
2: Sure. Thanks, Herb.
12: Say, you two mind if I come along? I'm getting kind of hungry, too. Johnny's gonna try to set the front page for me.
13: You don't mind, Victor?
2: Mind? Of course not. The more the merrier.
13: Now, Victor, tell me, how does a computer work?
2: Well, it's, well...
12: Hey, turn on that light again. You know, the one that says that word. You know, micro...
13: Microsoft. What does that mean anyway, Victor?
2: My gosh.
13: What?
2: You know, I can't remember to save my life. I can't remember much of anything except coming here.
12: Well, I guess there's no use my interviewing you about life in the next century.
13: And that's the way it should be.
12: Why is that?
13: Well, if he could predict the things that are going to happen to us, all of us, we'd try to change the future, which is really the past. And that would be impossible, wouldn't it? What do you say, Victor? You're the expert on time travel.
2: I don't know what you're talking about. Come on, I'm starving.
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0: 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Foreign Affair, originally from Mike Oldfield's 1983 album called Crisis. Mike Oldfield is a multi-instrumentalist, probably best known for Tubular Bells, which was featured in the horror movie The Exorcist. And after the break, some more comedy from yours and my favourite space hero, Captain Kremen.
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21: Hi, kids. This is your multi-muscled, beefy-brained, hyper-butch hero here. Watch as I flex my doobry. Okay, cool it, girls. Your moment last week's episode was so amusing that the announcer went... Well, this week, things aren't so funny. We were now inside the city of the Sunsuckers. A weird passing blob told us how to get to their leader.
22: Excuse me, Lump. Where's the action here?
21: We wended our way, wending as we went, notwithstanding the whither and wherefore of the wentward wending. Suddenly... we arrived at the light bridge. We inched our way across. Or, for those of you who've gone metric, we millimetered our way across.
20: You know, Carla,
22: what's that?
20: All this scrambling around on my hands and knees makes me feel just like a boy of 16.
22: Me too. But where are we going to find one up here?
21: At last, we reached the dwelling of Vardak the Elder. We knocked and entered.
20: Our
4: Are you Vardak?
7: Yes, yes.
4: Vardak the Elder?
7: Yes.
4: Are you the eldest inhabitant of this planet?
7: Yes.
4: Is it true that you hold the key to the mysteries that at this moment in time we are desperately trying to unravel?
7: Yes.
4: You mean you're au fait?
7: No, I'm Vardak the Elder.
21: I gazed at the wall. It was so cold in his dwelling that the thermometer said, continued on the next thermometer.
7: We are a very old civilization, Captain.
4: Oh, really?
7: And when our sun started going out, we had to look around for another store of heat. And your sun was the nearest.
4: Yes, I understand that, but why did you have to steal it?
22: Yeah, why couldn't you have all climbed into a huge space platform, driven to our sun, and settled near it?
7: Oh, we have thought of that.
4: Ah.
7: We once built a gigantic city.
4: Yeah.
7: And put our chosen survivors in it, encased it in an atmospheric dome, sealed it in a huge ark.
4: An ark?
7: Yes. A giant wooden space city with wooden hull, wooden fuselage, and wooden wings.
4: Well, what went wrong?
7: It wouldn't fly.
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1: Why Worry by Earth from Space. And it's time for our second Beatles track in tonight's program. The original version of this song was first recorded by 1950s rocker Larry Williams. This is the Beatles cover of Slow Down.

Slow Down by The Beatles. And it's interesting to note that the piano was played by their producer-arranger, George Martin, who was sometimes referred to as the Fifth Beatle.

Half a Heart by Seal, English singer who appeared on 3 seasons of Australia's TV version of The Voice. And that's almost it for this edition of Yesterday's Tomorrow's. Time for one more track. This is Eric Burden and the Animals with San Franciscan Night, a number one hit in Canada and number 18 in Australia in 1967. And I'll be back next Sunday at 5 p.m. for another radio play. Bye for now.

0: Good evening, I'm Jamel Wells. DFATs helping the family of a 9-year-old Perth girl shot dead by police in Pakistan. She was visiting relatives with her family when they were robbed at gunpoint by two people. It's understood officers mistook the family's rental car for the getaway vehicle. WA Attorney General Tony Booty says the state's Pakistani community is grieving.
1: I've spoken to a senior member of the Pakistani community in Western Australia, Abdullah Khan, to pass on the government's condolences and also support. And he did tell me that the father and brother are recovering, but it's just a real tragic situation.
0: Federal Treasury modelling shows more than 240,000 people will be cut from the NDIS in the next 4 years. The federal government plans to tighten rules and cut spending on the multi-billion dollar program. Health Minister Mark Butler has told the ABC people who need the care will still receive it.
2: This will still be the biggest social program Australia has outside the aged pension. It will grow every year, way bigger than Medicare, and it will remain the centrepiece of the most comprehensive suite of supports you will find anywhere in the world.
0: Senior Coalition frontbencher John O'Dunham is quitting federal politics. The Liberal senator says he's leaving at a difficult time for the Coalition, but has confidence in the leadership of Angus Taylor and Matt Canavan. He says he'll remain Shadow Home Affairs Minister for a few more months to complete the Coalition's new migration policies.
3: There are more elements that will need to be announced with regard to skilled migrants, with regard to international students and overall number, and how we will deal with those things. And so I'm still doing that work alongside colleagues to ensure that we get the best outcome policy-wise.
0: A fourth person's been charged after a man fell from a balcony at Castle Hill in Sydney's northwest in May. A 31-year-old man arrested on an outstanding warrant for murder has been refused bail. Two men aged 30 and 38 and a 34-year-old woman already charged remain before the courts. A fisherman has died after being swept off the rocks in northern New South Wales. Emergency services called to Evans Head tried to revive him, but he died at the scene. And two teenage girls have been arrested after a carjacking in North Queensland. Police say they threatened a woman with a knife before stealing her BMW from a Townsville home. In finance, one Australian dollar is buying around 70 US cents.
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0: The stunning inclusion of Patrick Beach as goalkeeper for the Socceroos has paid off, with the youngster at the centre of several key moments in Australia's 2-0 win over Turkey. Coach Tony Popovich says Beach was ready to deliver.
6: Yeah, it's something that, you know, we've always seen, and I've got a lot of belief in the young man, and he stood up today, so very happy for him.
0: That audio thanks to SBS. Jerome Luai has scored a hat-trick in West Tigers' 36-28 victory over the Gold Coast at Leichhardt Oval. St Kilda has beaten GWS 96-88 in the AFL. A huge upset in Super Netball, with the Giants winning their first game of the year, beating arch-rivals the Swifts 66-65 at Sydney Olympic Park. And the New York Knicks have been crowned NBA champions in the United States. That's news and sport.
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12: Coast FM's 3-day weather forecast. Monday, the 15th of June, we are looking at clouds with a maximum of 17 degrees. Tuesday, we've got cloudy with 19 degrees. And Wednesday, cloudy again with 19 degrees.
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You're with me, Belinda B, and as usual, I have a mixed bag of music lollies, chock full of your favourite songs, as well as some we forgot we love from all walks of music life. And of course, I am throwing in some music facts along the way because that is what I love to do. So whatever you're up to on this Sunday evening, whether your team won, lost or drew, I hope you're having a fabulous weekend. And what an awesome way to end it than by spending it with me for a couple of hours listening to some awesome, awesome music. And let's forget about Monday for a bit. So let the music take us to our happy place, guys. And here to do that right now, is Genesis here on Coast FM 963. Good evening, guys.

0: You're on Coast FM 96.3 Sunday Night Mix Bag with me, Belinda B, and that was Dolly Parton with Jolene. And that song is my song fact for this hour, so let's dive on in. Now, this song, which was recorded at Studio B in Nashville, was released in 1974 and became Dolly's second number one single on the country charts and gave her her first ever top 10 hit in the UK and earned her several Grammy nominations. Now, this song really is a case of fiction mirroring real life, as she confirmed in an interview that the song was inspired by a redheaded bank clerk who openly flirted with her with Dolly's husband, Carl Dean, when they were newlyweds. And this is the reason that she doesn't like to sing it too often, because it brings back that feeling, that memory for Dolly. Now, Carl wasn't tempted by this flamed-haired siren, and why would he be? Dolly is gorgeous. And he and Dolly went on to enjoy 60 years of marriage before he passed away last year at the age of 82. Now, Jolene has been covered many times by artists such as Olivia Newton-John and the White Stripes, but in my humble opinion, Dolly's version is simply the original and the best. Don't go away, guys. More Mixed Bag coming up right after the break here on Coast FM 96.3.
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0: You're on Coast FM 963. You're listening to Sunday Night Mixed Bag and you're with me, Belinda B. That was Max Merritt and the Meteors, Slipping Away, and before that, the Screaming Jets with October Grey. Now it is time for On This Day in Music History. And on this day in 1964, the Beatles arrived in Melbourne where they were set to play three concerts during their world tour. Now, when they landed, they were greeted by over 5,000 screaming fans, with a further 20,000 screaming fans lining the route from the airport to the hotel. Now, the Army and the Navy were brought in for crowd control, and during the hysteria, cars were crushed. Hundreds of girls fainted and over 50 people were admitted to hospital with broken bones. And if I was around during that time, I absolutely would have been part of that, 100%. And I will be playing one of the songs from that concert's set list next. So please do hang around here on Coast FM 963.
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0: Good evening, I'm Sarah Wiedersheim. Fresh polling shows One Nation leader Pauline Hanson has become the nation's preferred Prime Minister for the very first time. Nine's federal politics reporter Connor McGovern has more.
1: This is a stunning and a seismic U-turn for someone who was previously one of the most unpopular politicians in the country. Resolve Political Monitor polling for the first time finding Pauline Hanson is now first choice for the top job. Her party, One Nation, also inching ahead of Labor on primary votes. The Coalition recording its lowest ever result. Pauline Hanson now planning to leverage her surge in popularity using donations made to the party to launch a TV ad blitz during Wednesday night's State of Origin.
0: Consular assistance is being provided for the family of a 9-year-old Perth girl shot dead by police in Pakistan. She was visiting relatives with her family when they were robbed at gunpoint by two people. As her father tried to move the family away, local police arrived. It's understood officers mistook the family's rental car for the getaway vehicle. US President Donald Trump says a peace deal with Iran will be signed tomorrow. The move will reportedly reopen the Strait of Hormuz to global shipping. Iran's foreign ministry says signing is more likely to be later in the week. Authorities expect panic buying as a temporary 32% a litre fuel discount nears its end. Energy Minister Chris Bowen says the tax cut will likely wrap up at the end of this month. The government says it's confident Australia's stockpiles will keep up with an expected spike in demand. A fourth person's been charged with murder after a man fell from a balcony in Sydney's northwest. Jamel Wells reports.
2: A strike force was set up to investigate the death of a 44-year-old man found critically injured outside a unit block in Castle Hill in May. He was treated by paramedics but could not be revived. A 31-year-old man arrested on an outstanding warrant for murder has been refused bail. Two men aged 30 and 38 and a 34-year-old woman already charged with murder remain before the courts. Jamel Wells reporting.
0: Lifeguards want a federal review of drone restrictions after a woman was attacked by a shark at Sydney's Coogee Beach. A ban on drones at Coogee due to airline flight paths has been temporarily lifted. Surf Life Saving spokesperson Stephen Pearce says the restriction is outdated.
3: We have been able to receive some emergency exemptions overnight from CASA to get our drones up there today. It seems a bit futile that we're able to fly our shark surveillance drones in other surrounding beaches and not just above Coogee Beach.
0: In finance, one Australian dollar is buying around 70 US cents.
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0: An emotional Tony Popovich has praised his young side's incredible determination in Australia's upset 2-0 win over Turkey at the World Cup. The Socceroos withstood huge attacking raids in the second half in a victory that will grow the team's confidence. Popovich says it was a special win.
7: Just proud of the staff for the work they put in and some good decisions there on the sideline. Tried to guide them, tried to support the players and they were outstanding.
0: That audio thanks to SBS. A Jerome Luai hat-trick has helped the Tigers to a 36-28 victory over the Titans at Leichhardt Oval. Still on league, and New South Wales will train at Amy Park in Melbourne tomorrow ahead of Wednesday night's Origin showdown against Queensland at the MCG. And the New York Knicks have been crowned NBA champions. That's the latest news and sport.
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12: Coast FM 3-day weather forecast. Monday, we are looking at showers with a maximum of 17 degrees. Tuesday, a bit cloudy, 19 degrees. And Wednesday, a lot cloudy with 19 degrees.
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I have another hour chock full of songs we know and love, some we forgot we love, and maybe some we can't admit that we love. And song facts, and as usual, I am finishing the show with my hand-picked number one song from a random year. So please, let's kick back together, put your feet up and listen to some music. And here to help us do that right now is Out of Sight with a little bit of a flashback here on Coast FM 963 Sunday Night Mixed Bag. Good evening, guys.

0: You're on Sunday Night Mixed Bag here with me, Belinda B, on Coast FM 96.3. And that was The King, Elvis Presley with Suspicious Minds. And that track is my song fact for this hour. So let's get into it. Now, Elvis's version is this song's second version and the most successful, with the original being released by a Memphis singer called Mark James. Now, Mark actually wrote the song, and when he released it, it went nowhere. Now, how it came to Elvis's attention was he was in Chips Moman's American Sound Studio, and do not try to say that quickly, guys, in Memphis, and Elvis walked past Mark's office as he was playing a demo of Suspicious Minds, which included backing vocals by session vocalists who were legendary at the time, and with reason. These girls' voices are incredible. Elvis stopped, walked into the office and said, "I want that song and I want those girls. Get that song and get those girls," he did, because Suspicious Minds was recorded at 4 a.m. on the 23rd of January 1969, was released in August that year, and gave Elvis a number one hit all over the world. And sadly, this would be his last number one in the US. But even with the success of Suspicious Minds, it seems Elvis didn't have the same love for it that we did. Telling an audience in Las Vegas just as he was gearing up to sing it, "I hate this damn song. I really do." There you go. Okay, guys, the music continues after the break here on Coast FM 96.3 Sunday Night Mixed Bag.
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0: You're on Coast FM 963. You're listening to Sunday Night Mix Bag with me, Belinda B, and it is time for another On This Day in Music History Fact. And on this day in 1967, the Doors appeared at a New York City nightclub called Steve Paul's The Scene. Now, they were booked to play for a few weeks, and at this gig, on this date, the 14th of June 1967, Jimi Hendrix was in the audience to see these guys play. Now, this nightclub was an institution for live music, especially new acts, and not long after their shows here, the band exploded in popularity and then they exploded onto the charts. And I'll be playing one of the songs they played at this very gig next. So please do hang around here on Coast FM 963.
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You're on Coast FM 963 Sunday Night Mixed Bag, and this is Belinda B signing off and saying thank you for your company, guys. And I hope you have enjoyed the show and the music as much as I've enjoyed playing it for you. As usual, I have picked a number one song from this week in a random year, and this week I have gone with the year 1980. Now, the song in question is by an American singer who is the son of a rockabilly pop singer, and one whose life was tragically cut short when he died from a boating accident at the age of 30. Now, after his father's death, this singer toured Europe with his father's band, and he also used his father's band on an album that he recorded, which was kind of a flop. Now, he kind of plodded along doing his thing until he wrote this song with a member of the Everly Brothers, recorded it, released it, and next thing you knew, he had an international number one hit. It hit number one here for 2 weeks and was the singer's only hit single. Now, have you guessed the guy, the singer I'm talking about, or have you maybe guessed the song? Well, if you guessed Tired of Towing the Line by Rocky Burnett, son of Your 16 singer Johnny Burnett, you are correct. It was number one this week in 1980. Here it is now. Thank you again for your company, guys. Stay safe, stay cool, stay groovy, and I will catch you all later.

0: Good evening, I'm Sarah Wiedersheim. A new poll shows One Nation leader Pauline Hanson has overtaken Anthony Albanese as preferred Prime Minister for the first time. The Resolve poll published in the SMH The Age has Senator Hanson receiving 33% support from voters, ahead of Mr Albanese with 29% support. Just 16% nominated Coalition leader Angus Taylor as preferred PM. The resignation of Shadow Home Affairs Minister John O'Dunham has been described as a big loss for the Liberal Party. The 43-year-old senator will step away from politics after a 25-year career representing Tasmania to spend more time with his family. His colleague in the Senate, Liberal Senator Dave Sharma, has told Sky News he leaves a big hole on the party's front bench.
1: He's a thoroughly capable, highly competent parliamentarian. He's also a thoroughly decent, kind, generous individual and human being, and just a good human being, and you've heard that today. So I will miss him as much as a colleague and a friend and a companion in the parliament, but certainly we will miss him as a party.
0: Iran has cast doubt on the timing surrounding the signing of a peace deal to end the fighting between the US and Tehran. US President Donald Trump has taken to social media to announce the proposed deal will be signed Sunday local time and would see the Strait of Hormuz open to all. But a spokesman for the Iranian Foreign Ministry says the signing of the Memorandum of Understanding will not be tomorrow. An investigation's underway after a 9-year-old Perth girl was shot dead by police in Pakistan. Toby Goff reports.
2: 9-year-old Hania Ahmed was visiting relatives in the northern city of Chakwal with her parents and brother when they were robbed at gunpoint by two thieves on a motorcycle. As her father attempted to drive the family away, local police arrived on scene. Relatives say officers mistook the family's fleeing rental car for that of the armed robbers and opened fire. Hania died from her injuries while her mother escaped unharmed. Her father, Adil Ahmed, and her younger brother both sustained severe gunshot wounds and were rushed to hospital for emergency surgery. The Department of Foreign Affairs has confirmed it's supporting the family as authorities in Pakistan investigate the incident. Toby Goff reporting.
0: The people of Switzerland are voting on whether to limit its population size. A referendum asks for a yes or no vote to cap the country's population at 10 million. A yes vote would see Switzerland become the first country in Europe to set a population limit, which could jeopardise its relations with the European Union. And a fisherman has died after being swept off the rocks in northern New South Wales at Evans Head. In finance, one Australian dollar is buying 70 US cents.
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0: Australia has stunned Turkey at the World Cup, producing a 2-0 upset victory in Vancouver. Germany and Karakau battle in the early hours of tomorrow morning. West Tigers have come from behind to beat Gold Coast 36-28 at Leichhardt Oval. Tigers coach Benji Marshall says it was up and down performance, but he was proud of the determination shown, particularly by his leaders.
6: There's a lot to be proud of. I thought some guys showed some great leadership today. I thought Jerome, guys like Alex Safer, they don't get a mention quite often, was outstanding for us.
0: St Kilda has been GWS 96-88 in a thrilling final to round 14 of the AFL. Earlier, the Lions thrashed the Tigers. And the Giants have recorded their first win of the Super Netball season, beating the Swigs 66-65 at Sydney Olympic Park. That's news and sport.
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Welcome to this evening's Conversations with Bec Hopps. I'm joining you tonight for an hour, and I will be actually going through a couple of things that are happening on the coast this coming weekend. I was ill last week, so I don't have a guest, so you'll have to just put up with me, and I will give you some insights in what's going on. And first off, the FIFA World Cup fever has started, and up at Westfield Tuggerah, you don't need to go to a venue for the game. They're screening that FIFA World Cup on the big screen outside H&M, giving you a chance to catch all the action in the heart of the shopping centre. And you can have a cup of coffee or you could have a bite to eat. So that's there for you. And then Ken Duncan, After Dark, he's opened from a Wednesday the 17th right through to Friday the 19th. And he's got some photography that's always very impressive, but it's an After Dark viewing. So it's a special way to experience his work just for these 3 nights, and it'll stay open till 8 p.m. So you're going to get a complimentary bubble or beer on arrival. So, you know, that's a perfect opportunity to go and have a look. So I'll be back after a few more tracks and give you some more updates on the markets and what else is going on around the coast.

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I mean, hell's bells. There's plenty of prizes, laughs and musical trivia that'll shake you all night long. 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

Hello and welcome back. I'm giving you an update this hour on what's going on the coast. We've got quite a few things happening. You're in conversations with Beck Hobbs. You're having a conversation with me tonight. There's some very fun sing-along paint and sip happening at the Gosford RSL, 80s and 90s sing-along, if you're into that music. And you can paint and do a bit of karaoke, lots of fun, create a masterpiece while you're out there belting out those 80s and 90s hits with a cocktail in hand. Gosh, that sounds like so much fun. Ooh. So that's Thursday on the 18th of June. And then on Friday the 19th, we've got the Terrigal Glow, which is a winter solstice market and entertainment. And it's at the Park Life Cafe in Rotary Park. And look, it's going to be a beautiful, cosy winter evening for the solstice. So that's what happens when I think it's the shortest day of the year. So there'll be plenty of twinkly lights, live music, market stalls, hot food, coffee, a big community table to gather around as the sun goes down, and the regular Terrigal markets will be there. So get some, a little bit of wintry touches. It starts at 3:30 and goes till 8. You can bring a lantern and rug up warm and just lean into the theme. It's going to be beautiful. Another one I think I might try and go to. That sounds so nice. That's, as I said, Friday the 19th of June from 3:30 at the Park Life Cafe and Terrigal Rotary Park. So, yeah, that's going to be beautiful. And then, of course, on Saturday the 20th, it's the Five Lands Walk. That happens every year. That's McMaster's Beach to Terrigal. Very beautiful walk. And it's in its 20th year. Wow. And it takes you along the 10K coastline through McMaster's, Coquigabana, Avoca, North Avoca and Terrigal, with each stop having music, art, dance and community. I think one year they had all the artists there painting on the beach. So you can walk the whole thing or you can jump on free bus shuttles between each way. So that's that's a must this Saturday if you're free for that. And then on Wednesday the 24th of June, which is the following week, in Berkeley Vale, it's a live music night and it's being launched called The Loop. And it's a very inclusive bi-monthly series for lots of people who are living with disability, neurodivergency, LGBTQ and individuals and their friends, families and support workers. It's just a great night out for everyone. There'll be live music, food, games, prizes and a wonderful welcoming atmosphere for everyone. So another one that should be on your list to do. That's on Wednesday the 24th of June at Goons Brewing. But Berkeley Vale. And so that's, there'll be live entertainment, as I said. So put that one in the diary. And then lastly, the Wyong Art House, which always has fantastic things, is running a Melbourne International Comedy Festival roadshow. So five comedians for the price of one has a pretty good deal, and they're bringing a hand-picked lineup to come to Wyong for a night of laughs, quick wit and stories that probably won't be repeated, as they say. That's again on the 25th of June. So check out the Wyong Art House for times for that. And I am going to take you through a few tracks before I say goodnight to you. I hope you're warm and you've got a nice drink in your hand this lovely Sunday evening. And I'll be back before the 8 o'clock news.

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Welcome back, and thanks for your company on this Sunday evening, Conversations with Bec. I've been giving you an update this time round on what's been happening on the coast, so I hope that's been helpful for you, and thank you for your company this evening. We are just going to give one little plug for the Wyong Art House, because on June 19 is the Sydney Dance Company, Engine or Engine, and that is a performance that goes for about an hour and a half. And it has some very, very wonderful and extraordinary choreographers performing for an exhilarating performance. So it's Melanie Lane's Love Lock, a reimagined folk dance of the future, drawing upon collective experiences of diverse cultures, an accelerating world and disappearing lands. So, yeah, it celebrates that binding ability to dance, to move, warn and empower, and lovely costumes created designed by Australian fashion designer Akira Isogawa. And that's just a taste of what is going on with that show. There are still tickets available. So, you know, grab yourself one of those if you do enjoy beautiful dance, because it is the Sydney Dance Company. So I thought I would be remiss in not telling you about that. We've mentioned tonight quite a few other things that are going on the coast, including the Five Lands Walk and lots of other fabulous things, the Glow at Terrigal. So get yourself along, get yourself out there, keep yourself warm, and I'll be back in another 2 weeks to bring you a conversation with an interesting person on the coast. If you do know of anyone who is what you consider to be a bit of a legend, just let me know. You can write to Coast FM or send us a message on our Facebook page or our website. And, have a wonderful week ahead, and enjoy the rest of your evening.

0: Good evening, I'm Sarah Wiedersehen. For the first time, Pauline Hanson has become Australia's first choice to be Prime Minister. Fresh polling shows the One Nation leader sits on 33% as preferred Prime Minister, ahead of Labor's Anthony Albanese on 29% and Coalition leader Angus Taylor on 16%. The Resolve poll, published in the SMH The Age, also shows the Coalition's primary vote is down 3 points to 20%. Liberal Senator Dave Sharma has told Sky News he's confident they can regain the trust of lost voters.
1: We need to do better there, but I think we can and we will. We've got a bit of time until the next election. I think what you're seeing reflected in the polls is people's hostility towards the budget, their anger at having been lied to.
0: DFAT is helping the family of a 9-year-old Perth girl shot dead by police in Pakistan. She was visiting relatives with her family when they were robbed at gunpoint by two people. It's understood officers mistook the family's rental car for the getaway vehicle. WA Attorney General Tony Bhuti says the state's Pakistani community is grieving.
2: I've spoken to a senior member of the Pakistani community in Western Australia, Abdullah Khan, to pass on the government's condolences and also support. And he did tell me that the father and brother are recovering, but it's just a real tragic situation.
0: US President Donald Trump says key shipping route, the Strait of Hormuz, will be open to all once its peace deal with Iran is signed. In a post on Truth Social, President Trump has announced the deal is scheduled to be signed tomorrow. However, Iran is casting doubt on the time surrounding the signing, saying the exact date has not been agreed. A referendum is being held in Switzerland on whether to cap the country's population at 10 million. CNN reporter Vivian Vance says the poll has been very polarising and has likened it to Brexit in the UK.
3: Many people feel that immigration has got out of control, that the population is growing way too fast. You have to know that 1 in 3 residents here is foreign-born, that the population has grown by a third since 1990, and many people feel like it's too difficult to find affordable housing. Public transport is too crowded. There's a lot of traffic jams.
0: Back home, a fourth person's been charged after a man fell from a balcony at Castle Hill in Sydney's northwest in May. A 31-year-old man arrested on an outstanding warrant for murder has been refused bail. And Victorians are now the highest tax residents in the nation for emergency services. In finance, one Australian dollar is buying 70 US cents.
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0: Socceroos fans are still celebrating after Australia downed Turkey 2-0 at the World Cup. West Tigers have beaten Gold Coast 36-28, farewelling Leichhardt Oval in style ahead of its upgrade. The New York Knicks have been crowned NBA champions after winning Game 5 over San Antonio 93-90. Series MVP Jalen Brunson says it's an incredible feeling.
7: I got no words. I don't know what I'm feeling. I'm just like, I'm in awe. I don't know. Whenever someone counts us out, we find a way to come back and do something about it.
0: Wins in the AFL to Brisbane and St Kilda. The semi-finals for the Super Netball have been set. The Thunderbirds will take on the Vixens while the Fever play the Mavericks. That's the very latest news and sport.
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12: 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It's just gone 5 minutes past nine, and you've arrived here at Coast FM 963 with me, Fletch, where for the next hour, I've got the blues for you. Here's Gary Moore with that song.

Wonderful stuff there by Gary Moore. Before I forget, thanks to Beck for a great hour of conversations. As I said at the top of the show, you've got me, Fletch, for the next hour playing some of my favourite blues men and blues women. Conversations. As I said at the top of the show, you've got me, Fletch, for the next hour playing some of my favourite blues men and blues women, which includes guitarist

0: with me, Fletch. I just love the speed of sound. 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

Ray Beadle, who is just an extraordinary player and a pretty good singer too. Don't Leave Me Now from his album Loaded. Next up, the girl that just wants to have fun, Cyndi Lauper, and she's singing the blues from a fabulous album, Memphis Blues, a song called Shattered Dreams. I've had a few. Followed by Anna Popovic, another great guitarist with Fearless. 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

0: Tedeschi Trucks Band there with a song, at least for me, I sometimes hope would never end, Midnight in Harlem, from their album Revelator. 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

Everybody passed me by.

That's the original Crossroads Blues, written in 1936 by legendary Delta Blues musician Robert Johnson. Unfortunately, it's almost time for me to go home via the crossroads, but not before I play something from these two legends, Stevie Ray Vaughan with Honey Bee, followed by mentor and another blues master, Albert King. Talk to you in a tick.

My Back. Albert King, who was known to get a little cranky at times, but he did know how to crank out a good bluesy tune. Now it's time for me to go, so whether you are a local or listening online like a local, thanks for spending part of your Sunday night with me, Fletch. Don't forget, fantastic music after dawn, afternoon and after dark, right here on Coast FM 963, the home of classic hits. Thanks for your company tonight, and I'll plant you now, and I'll dig you further on up the road. Good night, music lovers. Next up, Ray Grews with Glenn Hamilton, but here's Roy Buchanan. Thank you. Thank you very much.

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2: Good evening, I'm Sarah Wiedersheim. More voters want Pauline Hanson as their Prime Minister than Anthony Albanese, according to a new poll. The Resolve poll, published in the Sydney Morning Herald and Age, shows 33% picked the One Nation leader as their first choice for the top job. 29% of respondents preferred Labor leader Anthony Albanese, while 22% were undecided. The polling also shows primary support for the coalition has hit a new record low of 20%. US President Donald Trump says an initial agreement to end the war with Iran will be signed tomorrow, which happens to be his 80th birthday. President Trump has declared on social media the deal will see the Strait of Hormuz open to all and will see the US military seize and destroy Tehran's enriched uranium. The federal opposition says the government is treating farmers with contempt after quietly increasing export fees. Meat exports are the worst affected. Shadow Agriculture Minister Darren Chester says export fees have more than doubled in some sectors.
3: With fuel and fertiliser prices already going through the roof, this is the worst possible time for the Labor Party to be sneaking through increased costs for our farming sector.
2: A shark cull has not been ruled out after a mum was attacked by a great white while swimming between the flags at one of Sydney's most popular beaches. The 35-year-old remains in a critical but stable condition in hospital following Saturday's attack at Coogee Beach, which occurred just 20 to 30 metres offshore. Drones and jet skis will be deployed at first light tomorrow to check the coastline before all eastern suburbs beaches are allowed to reopen. The New South Wales government will fund a permanent memorial for victims of the Bondi terrorist attack. Toby Goff reports.
4: Exactly 6 months ago today, a community holiday celebration turned into a tragedy. 15 innocent lives were lost when two gunmen opened fire at the Hanukkah by the Sea event. Now the state government is allocating $8.3 million to ensure long-term community recovery and a permanent tribute. $2 million will go directly to Waverley Council to design a lasting monument to the victims and brave locals who risked their lives to help. The funding will also support community programs and a major development at the Sydney Jewish Museum to tackle the ongoing threat of anti-Semitism. Toby Goff, Sydney.
2: Also making news, a body's been found following a house fire in Sydney's southwest. And two 17-year-olds have been charged with assault and trying to steal a car at Surfers Paradise overnight. In finance, one Australian dollar is buying 70 US cents.
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2: Patrick Beach's stunning performance for the Socceroos was one of the highlights of a famous World Cup win. The youngster produced several key saves in the 2-0 win over Turkey. Speaking to the SBS, Beach says he understands the enormity of the victory.
8: We know what this sport and what this result does for the whole country, so yeah, just over the moon, mate.
2: Jerome Luai has scored a hat-trick in a West Tigers victory to remember it. At Leichhardt Oval, the Tigers came from behind to beat the Titans 36-28. Brisbane cruised to a 35-point win over Richmond in the AFL, while it was much tighter between St Kilda and GWS, the Saints getting up by 8. And there's been wild celebrations in New York after the Knicks scored a comeback victory over the Spurs to wrap up the NBA championship. That's news and sport.
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my groovers, welcome to Rare Grooves with Glenn Hamilton on Coast FM. Great to have you here for another week where we explore the various branches of black music and really dig into the influence it's had on the sounds we listen to today. We jump genres, we jump generations, we keep it all anchored with a great groove. It is fantastic to have you with me tonight. We kick things off with Willie Beaver Hale from his album Fever, or Beaver Fever was the name of the album in 1980 with his track there, Party Time, and it is party time indeed. This next one from 1976, the group's called Heat Wave, the track Ain't No Half-Stapping. It was sampled in a number of hip-hop hits by Big Daddy Kane, De La Soul and Jurassic 5. This is Heat Wave. You're on Rare Grooves on Coast FM.

0: You're locked into Rare Grooves on Coast FM with Glenn Hamilton. Thanks for your company tonight, and I hope the music is doing what it needs to do for you tonight, no matter where you are, whether you're at home, driving a car, or anywhere in between. I think you're in the right place because you're locked into Rare Grooves. That was a big acid jazz heavyweight band from the 90s called the Brand New Heavies. I had the absolute pleasure of seeing the Brand New Heavies play when I was in New York about a decade ago, or probably more now, and they were something else, an absolute premium live band they were, but that was their track BNH from 1990. All right, we are just getting started here on Rare Grooves. I've got lots of great music for you over the next 2 hours, so settle in for your Sunday night and join me on a groove journey. After this break, we're going to hear from Teddy Pendergrass and Johnny Burgess from 2025. So we're going to jump genres and generations as we always do. But lots of exciting and great music coming your way tonight. And a few curveballs. I'm even going to throw in some Talking Heads at some point. So hang around for that. You're on Rare Grooves on Coast FM.
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0: 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I mean, hell's bells. 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

That is a track from 2025, believe it or not. It sounds like it could be plucked out of a dusty crate from 1976. His name is Johnny Burgess, and he draws heavy inspiration from artists like Marvin Gaye and Curtis Mayfield, and really gets into that soulful protest anthem vibe of the 60s and 70s, which I love so much. It's a track called Caught Up. And before that, a Mike Morrow remix. Mike Morrow is a New York City DJ that really kind of puts a nice sprinkle on disco and post-disco tracks, but doesn't take them too far. And that's his working of Teddy Pendergrass's Only You from 1978. Okay, back to 2024 now, Joe Armin Jones. This is a collaboration between himself and reggae DJ Rankin Joe. It also includes Ezra Collective member James Mollison on the saxophone. From 2024, this is Horns Fire.

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Yes, it's a great track, no doubt, isn't it? Sly and the Family Stone. Thank you for letting me be myself. 1969, that was released. But I play that today because it's Andy Newmark, the drummer from Sly and the Family Stone's birthday. He's 75, so happy birthday, Andy Newmark. I have no doubt that you are tuned in listening to Rare Grooves online tonight. Great to have your company and hope you're having a great birthday. All right, this next one, George Benson's post-disco track, Love X Love. This is the Reflex rework of that great track from 1980. You're on Rare Grooves on Coast FM.

That is the reflex mix or retouch of George Benson's Love X Love track from 1980. All right, we're heading towards the news and weather, almost halfway into the show, can you believe it or not? But lots of great stuff coming your way in the second half. We're even going to pull out some talking heads. That's how crazy it's going to be. Some Donna Summer, D'Angelo, Gwen McRae, Sade, who I've been playing a lot of on this show lately. Lots of great stuff, so make sure you hang around for the second hour. But to get us there, so this song was tracked at the legendary Stax Studios in Memphis, Tennessee. It features the famous backing of Booker T and the MGs, and even Isaac Hayes on keys. Who could it be now? It's Otis Redding from 1968 with 1,000 Miles Away. What a song for a Sunday night. You're on Rare Grooves on Coast FM.

0: Good evening, I'm Sarah Wiedersheim. One Nation's Pauline Hanson has surged in the polls to become preferred Prime Minister for the first time. The Resolve Political Monitor shows Ms Hanson leads on 33% ahead of Anthony Albanese on 29%, while Opposition Leader Angus Taylor trails on 16%. 22% of respondents said they were undecided. The federal opposition has been dealt a fresh blow with the shock retirement of prominent frontbencher John O'Donoghue. The 43-year-old Tasmanian senator was considered one of the Liberals' strongest performers. He's leaving Parliament to spend more time with his family. Lifeguards are calling for a federal review of drone restrictions after a woman was attacked by a shark at Sydney's popular Coogee Beach. A ban on drones at Coogee due to airline flight paths has been temporarily lifted. Surf Life Saving spokesperson Stephen Pearce says the restriction is outdated.
1: We have been able to receive some emergency exemptions overnight from CASA to get our drones up there today. It seems a bit futile that we're able to fly our shark surveillance drones in other surrounding beaches and not just above Coogee Beach.
0: A fourth person's been charged with murder after a man fell from a balcony in Sydney's northwest. Jamel Wells reports.
2: A strike force was set up to investigate the death of a 44-year-old man found critically injured outside a unit block in Castle Hill in May. He was treated by paramedics but could not be revived. A 31-year-old man arrested on an outstanding warrant for murder has been refused bail. Two men aged 30 and 38 and a 34-year-old woman already charged with murder remain before the courts. Jamel Wells reporting.
0: Swiss voters are set to reject a proposal to cap the country's population at 10 million. Early projections from today's referendum indicates about 45% were in favour of the proposal and 55% were against. The polarising referendum had been likened to Britain's Brexit vote held 10 years ago. Extravagant celebrations are planned for US President Donald Trump's 80th birthday tomorrow, including a cage fight on the White House lawn. The unprecedented UFC Freedom 250 event will see 14 fighters do battle in a giant arena called the Claw. President Donald Trump has also announced on social media a long-sought peace deal with Iran will be signed to mark his big day, although Tehran has cast doubt on that timing. And British Armed Forces have intercepted a sanctioned Royal Russian oil tanker in the English Channel in the first UK-led operation of its kind.
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0: The stunning inclusion of Patrick Beach as goalkeeper for the Socceroos has paid off, with the youngster at the centre of several key moments in Australia's 2-0 win over Turkey. Coach Tony Popovich says Beach was ready to deliver.
5: Yeah, it's something that we've always seen, and I've got a lot of belief in the young man, and he stood up today, so very happy for him.
0: That audio thanks to SBS. St Kilda has earned a thrilling 8-point win over GWS in the AFL. Earlier, Brisbane kicked clear in the second half to notch a hard-fought 35-point win over Richmond. Jerome Luai has scored a hat-trick in West Tigers' 36-28 victory over Gold Coast at Leichhardt Oval in the NRL, and a huge upset in Super Netball with the Giants winning their first game of the year, beating arch-rivals the Swifts at Sydney Olympic Park.
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It's all part of the better music mix you get here every day and every night. My name is Glenn Hamilton. Great to have your company. And that was the Talking Heads, Take Me to the River, a cover of an Al Green track, of course. Song that went on to be Talking Heads' first single to crack the top 40. The album, More Songs About Buildings and Food, was the first of three to be released, produced by Brian Eno. And that was released today in 1978. Yes, 1978. All right, this next one is the Whatnoughts. It's got an Infection bass line. Check it out. If you're familiar with De La Soul, you might know this as the source of some of their samples. 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

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Their old ring, ring, ring, hey, hey, hey. All right, it's 1979's the year, and Donna Summer scores her third number one US single with Bad Girls from the album the same name. Here it is on Rare Grooves. Donna Summer, Queen of Disco with Bad

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That is neo-soul legend D'Angelo, who we sadly lost last year at the very young age of 51. He was widely regarded as a pioneer of the neo-soul movement. Billboard magazine named him as one of the greatest R&B artists, and Rolling Stone said he is one of the greatest singers of all time, and it's hard to argue with that. What a voice. We miss you, D'Angelo. But that's his track from 1996, I Found My Smile Again. All right, I've been talking about the Too Slow to Disco label lately, digging right into it and finding some absolute gems. Here is another one off that compilation from 1983. This is the Cornelius Bumpus Quartet with Inside You here on Rare Grooves.

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0: You're locked into Rare Grooves with Glenn Hamilton tonight, and it's great to have you with me. I hope you've enjoyed the music tonight. That just there off their fourth studio album, Love Deluxe, was Sade with No Ordinary Love from 1992. And before that, a bit of reggae vibes. It was the Resurrectors with their track Healing, and that was the Fat Freddy's Drop remix. Fat Freddy's Drop, a brilliant, brilliant dub production team out of New Zealand. All right, we are almost done for the night, sadly. I've got one more track, so I just wanted to say have a great week. Thanks for tuning in as you do every week. It really makes my Sunday night special knowing that I've got some great heads out there listening to the music I enjoy playing, and I'm glad that you enjoy listening to it. To take us out tonight, we're going to stay chilled off the Smoker's Delight album on Warp Records. This is Nightmares on Wax, and this one goes out to Andy Shapley. Hello, Shappers. This is Cruise, Don't Stop from 1995. Have yourself a fantastic week.
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1: Hello, I'm Sarah Wiedersheim. Fresh polling shows One Nation leader Pauline Hanson has become the nation's preferred Prime Minister for the very first time. Nine's federal politics reporter Connor McGovern has more.
2: This is a stunning and a seismic U-turn for someone who was previously one of the most unpopular politicians in the country. Resolve Political Monitor polling for the first time finding Pauline Hanson is now first choice for the top job. Her party, One Nation, also inching ahead of Labor on primary votes. The coalition recording its lowest ever result. Pauline Hanson now planning to leverage her surge in popularity using donations made to the party to launch a TV ad blitz during Wednesday night's State of Origin.
1: Iran has cast doubt on the timing surrounding the signing of a peace deal to end the fighting between the US and Tehran. US President Donald Trump has taken to social media to announce the proposed deal will be signed later today and would see the Strait of Hormuz open to all. But a spokesman for the Iranian Foreign Ministry says the signing of the Memorandum of Understanding will not be today. WA's Pakistani community is in mourning after a 9-year-old girl was killed in a case of mistaken identity in Pakistan. She was travelling with her parents and young brother when officers opened fire on their rental car in the city of Chakwal in the Punjab province. DFAT is providing consular assistance. Azim Chowdhury from the Pakistani Association in WA has told Nine the news of the young girl's death has shocked the local community.
3: Community is really concerned. They are really down as well. They're mourning. This news is very shocking, especially the death of 9 years old. They just came from the pilgrimage and they have to face all this strategy back home.
1: The resignation of Shadow Home Affairs Minister John O'Dunham has been described as a big loss for the Liberal Party. The 43-year-old senator will step away from politics after a 25-year career representing Tasmania to spend more time with his family. His colleague in the Senate, Liberal Senator Dave Sharma, has told Sky News he leaves a big hole on the party's front bench.
4: He's a thoroughly capable, highly competent parliamentarian. He's also a thoroughly decent, kind, generous individual and human being, and just a good human being, and you've heard that today. So I will miss him as much as a colleague and a friend and a companion in the parliament, but certainly we will miss him as a party.
1: British forces have intercepted a Russian oil tanker in the English Channel. British Prime Minister Sir Keir Starmer says the tanker is being investigated by officials who suspect it's part of a Russian shadow fleet. And a body's been found following a house fire at Bankstown in Sydney's southwest.
5: There's one nursery on the coast that makes gardening affordable. Narara Valley Nursery.
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1: Australia has stunned Turkey at the World Cup, producing a 2-0 upset victory in Vancouver. Germany and Serikau do battle in the early hours of this morning. West Tigers have come from behind to beat Gold Coast 36-28 at Leichhardt Oval. Tigers coach Benji Marshall says it was an up-and-down performance, but he was proud of the determination shown, particularly by his leaders.
7: There's a lot to be proud of. I thought some guys showed some great leadership today. I thought Jerome, guys like Alex Safer, don't get a mention quite often, was outstanding for us.
1: St Kilda has beaten GWS 96-88 in a thrilling final to round 14 of the AFL. Earlier, the Lions thrashed the Tigers. And Australia has won their third one-dayer against Bangladesh by 1 wicket. That's the very latest news and sport.
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106.3, the home of classic hits and a better music mix. The Who there with Pictures of Lily. And before that, Janis Joplin and Me and Bobby McGee. And ABBA with Mamma Mia. Well, good morning and welcome to a brand new week on Classic Hits Overnight, keeping you company right through until 4. And a big thank you to Glenn Hambleton for steering us through to midnight with his wonderful presentation of Rare Grooves. 15 minutes past 12. Wherever you're listening across the coast tonight, it's lovely to have your company as we ease into the first hours of Monday together. Still to come shortly, a look at your Monday's weather, and on the way, Jojo Zepp and the Falcons, Cher and Southern Suns. But right now, let's head back to 1989. Tom Petty and the Heartbreakers with Free Falling.

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Coast of M963, playing the songs you know and love. Neil Diamond there with Longfellow Serenade, classic from 1974. 22 minutes to 1, and looking ahead to Monday on the Central Coast, expect a cool winter's day with a mix of sunshine and cloud, tops around 18 degrees. Light winds early should keep conditions nice and calm through the overnight hours. Currently at Pearl Beach, it's sitting on around 9 degrees. It's a pretty peaceful time of the morning around the coast. Whether you're heading off to work, winding down after a busy day, or simply enjoying the quiet, thanks for making Coast FM 963 part of your night. Still to come, Bob Cuban, the In Men and the Carpenters, but next from 1986, John Farnham with Beyond the Call. 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

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Survivor there with Eye of the Tiger. 6 minutes away from one, wherever the night finds you, thanks for spending part of it here. Still to come, a black feather, and after the news, a favourite from the Village People. And right now, let's head back to 1965 with Martha and the Vandellas and Nowhere to Run.

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5: Sarah Wiedersain. More voters want Pauline Hanson as their Prime Minister than Anthony Albanese, according to a new poll. The Resolve poll, published in the Sydney Morning Herald and Age, shows 33% picked the One Nation leader as their first choice for the top job. 29% of respondents preferred Labor leader Anthony Albanese, while 22% were undecided. The polling also shows primary support for the coalition has hit a record low of 20%. Liberal Senator Dave Sharma has told Sky News they have time before the next election to win back support.
6: What we need to be doing more of is saying, how will we do things differently? How will we fix, you know, you're angry at Anthony Albanese and with very good reason. Yeah. How will we do things like lower your cost of living,
7: yeah,
6: ensure you can afford a house, ensure you pay less tax, rein in the size of government and stop wasteful government spending?
5: US President Donald Trump says an initial agreement to end the war with Iran will be signed later today, which marks his 80th birthday. President Trump has declared on social media the deal will see the Strait of Hormuz open to all and will see the US military seize and destroy Tehran's enriched uranium. However, Iran has cast doubt on the timing surrounding the signing, saying the exact date has not been agreed. British forces have intercepted a Russian oil tanker in the English Channel. British Prime Minister Sir Keir Starmer says the tanker is being investigated by officials who suspect it is part of a Russian shadow fleet. Back home, a shark cull has not been ruled out after a mum was attacked by a great white while swimming between the flags at one of Sydney's most popular beaches. The 35-year-old remains in a critical but stable condition in hospital following Saturday's attack at Coogee Beach, which occurred just 20 to 30 metres offshore. The New South Wales government has declared nothing is off the table to improve the safety of swimmers, including a shark cull. But shark policy expert Dr. Chris Pepin-Neff says shark culls don't work.
8: Because white sharks in particular are pelagic and travel the whole ocean. So a shark that we see today could be from New Zealand, and the shark tomorrow we see could be from Queensland.
5: Early projections suggest voters in Switzerland have rejected a proposal to limit the country's population to 10 million. A referendum asked people to vote yes or no on the proposed cap. The poll, likened to Britain's 2016 Brexit vote, has put businesses on edge due to concerns it could jeopardise the country's relations with the European Union. And an investigation is underway after a body was found following a house fire at Bankstown in Sydney's southwest.
9: There's one nursery on the coast that makes gardening affordable. Narara Valley Nursery.
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5: An emotional Tony Popovich has praised his young side's incredible determination in Australia's upset 2-0 win over Turkey at the World Cup. The Socceroos withstood huge attacking raids in the second half in a victory that will grow the team's confidence. Popovich says it was a special win.
12: Just proud of the staff for the work they put in and some good decisions there on the sideline. Tried to guide them, tried to support the players, and they were outstanding.
5: That audio thanks to SBS. A Jerome Luai hat-trick has helped the Tigers to a 36-28 victory over the Titans at Leichhardt Oval in the NRL. Brisbane has cruised to a 35-point win over Richmond in the AFL, while it was much tighter between St Kilda and GWS, the Saints getting up by 8. And the New York Knicks have been crowned NBA champions.
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1: Ladies and gentlemen, this is Captain Tobias Wilcock welcoming you aboard Coconut Airways Flight 372 to Bridgetown, Barbados. We will be flying at an height of 32,000 feet and at an airspeed of approximately 600 miles per hour. Refreshments will be served at takeoff. 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

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Coast FM 963, playing the songs you know and love. 15 past one, John Mellencamp there with Rain on the Scarecrow. Wherever you're listening across the coast tonight, it's lovely to have your company as we settle into the quiet hours of the morning. Plenty more great music still to come, including Hans Poulsen and Electric Light Orchestra. And right now, let's head back to the 60s with The Searchers and When You Walk in the Room.

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Best FM 963, playing the songs you know and love. Special hello to those already up and about across the Central Coast, whether you're heading off to work, on the road, or simply enjoying the peace and quiet of the early hours. The Moody Blues there with Go Now, taking us back to 1966. 28 minutes past one. Looking ahead to Monday across the Central Coast, expect a cool day with a mix of sunshine and patchy cloud, and tops around 18 degrees. Light winds should keep things nice and settled into the morning. Currently at the Lakes Beach, it's sitting on around 10 degrees. And still to come, Diesel and Maureen McGovern with The Morning After. Released in 1973, the Academy Award-winning song was famously featured in the blockbuster film Poseidon Adventure. And right now, let's stay with some great Australian music. Aussie Crawl and Oh, Not You Again. 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

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Chris Rea there with Let's Dance. 14 minutes to 2 on your Monday morning, wherever the night finds you across the coast. Thanks for making Coast FM part of it. And on the way, Barry Blue with Dancing on a Saturday Night and Blood, Sweat and Tears. And right now, let's head back to 1969 with the Rolling Stones and You Can't Always Get What You Want.

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0: I'm Sarah Widdisain. One Nation's Pauline Hanson has surged in the polls to become preferred Prime Minister for the first time. The Resolve Political Monitor shows Ms Hanson leads on 33%, ahead of Anthony Albanese on 29%, while opposition leader Angus Taylor trails on 16%. 22% of respondents said they were undecided. Despite the unpopularity of Labor's budget, primary support for the coalition has dropped to a record low of 20%. One of the biggest industry superannuation funds is warning Labor's capital gains tax overhaul could hurt investment and innovation. HotPlus has raised concerns ahead of a Senate inquiry into the contentious tax changes, which gets underway later this morning. Tributes are growing for a 9-year-old Perth girl shot dead by police in Pakistan in a case of mistaken identity. Hania Ahmed was travelling with her parents and younger brother when their rental car was peppered with bullets. Local police had mistakenly identified them as thieves. Hania was a Year 4 student at Qdao's Australian Islamic College. Executive Principal Abdallah Khan says she was a happy, playful and very friendly student.
1: The friends and the people who she played with at the college and interacted with, they are all extremely sad.
0: A community event will be held at Coogee Surf Life Saving Club in Sydney's East tonight after a weekend shark attack. A 35-year-old mum was critically injured when she was mauled by a great white while swimming between the flags just 20 to 30 metres offshore on Saturday. In response, a drone ban at the beach due to airline flight pass has been temporarily lifted. The New South Wales Agriculture Minister Tara Moriarty says a shark cull has not been ruled out as the government looks at ways to improve swimmer safety.
2: Nothing is off the table, but I'm particularly interested in further advice on how we can expand the use of technology.
0: Extravagant celebrations will be held today to mark US President Donald Trump's 80th birthday, including a cage fight on the White House lawn. President Donald Trump has also announced on social media a long-sought peace deal with Iran will be signed to mark his big day, although Tehran has cast doubt on that timing. And British armed forces have intercepted a sanctioned Russian oil tanker trying to transit the English Channel. Prime Minister Sir Keir Starmer says the success of the UK-led operation delivers yet another blow to Russia. Ukrainian President Volodymyr Zelensky has thanked the British people for their resolve.
3: There's one nursery on the coast that makes gardening affordable. Narara Valley Nursery.
4: Sponsor. You're up to date with the latest news. 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
0: Patrick Beach's stunning performance for the Socceroos was one of the highlights of a famous World Cup win. The youngster produced several key saves in the 2-0 win over Turkey. Speaking to the SBS, Beach says he understands the enormity of the victory.
5: We know what this sport and what this result does for the whole country. So, yeah, just over the moon, mate.
0: Jerome Luai has scored a hat-trick in a West Tigers victory to remember at Leichhardt Oval. The Tigers came from behind to beat the Titans 36-28. Brisbane has cruised to a 35-point win over Richmond in the AFL, while it was much tighter between St Kilda and GWS, the Saints getting up by 8. Australia have won their third one-dayer against Bangladesh by 1 wicket. And there's been wild celebrations in New York after the Knicks scored a comeback victory over the Spurs to wrap up the NBA Championship.
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But Julia Clark there with I Know a Place. 13 minutes after 2, and wherever you're listening tonight, across the coast, around the country, or anywhere around the world, it's lovely to have your company. Still to come this hour, Alicia Bridges and Genesis. And right now, let's head back to 1984 with Jim Diamond and I Should Have Known Better. 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
2: Hi, Cheryl.
1: I'm going to talk pillows tonight.
2: Oh, okay.
1: Yeah. Is there any point in paying lots of money for pillows? Because I've seen some outrageous prices lately, yeah. And I'm like, really? You know, you can get a pillow for about $10 and I'm seeing like hundreds and hundreds of dollars. $10 pillow, no?
2: Oh, no, I'd probably avoid a $10 pillow. My own sensibilities were corrupted at that point. Oh, right.
1: Sorry, but I was like, hey, I won't say where they were from. They look nice to me.
2: Yeah, sure.
1: So what should we be looking for in a pillow? And is it worth spending all that dough?
2: You know, you walk into someone's bedroom and they've got like 40 pillows on their
1: bed. Oh, that's me.
2: Yeah, right, okay.
1: I've got tons of pillows. I love them. And cushions and, you know.
2: Yeah, and it makes people feel good, have a lot of pillows. But in reality, you just need one pillow.
1: No.
2: Yeah.
1: There's no way I could have one. No, it's not going to happen. Okay. You're convincing me.
2: Okay, the whole thing about a pillow is for stability for your neck. So when you are laying side on the bed, your spine should be flat across the bed. So the mattress should take into account your hips, your shoulders, but also your pillow then should take support of your head and continue that in a straight line.
1: Okay.
2: I actually fit people in the store to pillows.
1: Really?
2: Oh, yeah, I get physios and all sorts of people sending people to me to get fitted, because if your neck is not in the right position,
1: right,
2: and it's not properly supported, well, then the muscles will hold it tight all night because any movement is going to hurt.
1: Right. And I can see that line now. I can see what you're talking about, that keeping it straight all the way because of it.
2: And some people love the big fluffy pillow.
1: Mm-hmm. Right?
2: And then, but their neck's crooked. So they roll over the other side because they need to give that side a rest. And they're stretching it the other way. And they wonder why they wake up with a headache in the morning or a sore neck.
1: Do you know what? That's what I do. I swear, that is what I do.
2: Yeah.
1: I'm the tons of pillows on the bed, fluffy ones, hard ones. And I rotate through the night.
2: Yeah.
1: But just one pillow.
2: One pillow. Sorry. It's interesting though. Like when I fit people to pillows, I've actually made them all the one price. They're $120, right?
1: Oh, that's not too bad because I...

0: I'm thinking like $400-$500.
1: And some of these pillows, you know, they are quite expensive, and some mm-hmm. of them are a bit cheaper. And they're all made in Gosford, a company called Bambi.
0: Oh, they're local, they're these local. Ones. Oh, yeah, oh, absolutely. Okay.
1: A company called Bambi, and we do a lot of Bambi product because they're local.
0: Mm-hmm, mm-hmm.
1: But I don't change the price because that way people aren't led by the price. Sometimes they want the most expensive, sometimes they want the cheapest.
0: Yeah.
1: A lot of people want the cheapest. And I lay them on the bed and I take a photo and I show them how the spine works, how it fits to that uh-huh. pillow. Because uh-huh. otherwise the one that makes them look like they're bent, the one they're used to having, will feel normal to them, so that's the one they'll choose.
0: Okay.
1: But if I can actually show them why this will work.
0: Right, so what you're actually saying is, if I get this right, when we first get this pillow that's mm-hmm. fitted to us, it may feel a bit strange.
1: Yeah, yes, because it's not what you're used to, but it's what you need.
0: Just need to, okay.
1: You know what I mean?
0: Yeah,
1: it's
0: I
1: not what
0: know
1: you
0: what
1: want,
0: it,
1: but you do get what you need.
0: But do you get used to it, this
1: of course,
0: pillow?
1: Yes. Yeah. What happens is the first night it may be a little bit sore, the second night a little bit less,
0: mm-hmm.
1: but by the end of the week you suddenly realise I don't have that nagging neck pain anymore.
0: Okay.
1: And everything's fine.
0: You
1: these
0: might
1: cuddles
0: have,
1: are working out, aren't
0: these
1: they?
0: These cuddles are working out. You might have convinced me on the pillows, Craig.
1: Good. Glad to hear.
0: All right, we've been cuddling up with Craig from Central Coast Adjustable Beds on Coast FM 963.
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Classic Hits overnight on Coast FM 963, playing the songs you know and love. Peter Andre there with Mysterious Girl, and 27 to 3. And looking ahead to Monday, expect a cool and partly cloudy day on the coast with temperatures reaching around 18 degrees. Light winds will bring calm conditions through the early hours. At Blue Bay this morning, it's sitting on around 11 degrees. And it's a pretty quiet time of the morning around the coast, and we're keeping the classics rolling. And right now, from the unmistakable Glenn Frey, taking us back to 1984.

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Shaken Stevens there with Green Door. 14 minutes away from 3 on your Monday morning. Another hour of great music still to come before sunrise. And just ahead after the news, Tom Robinson Band with 2468 Motorway, followed by Ambrosia. And right now, let's head back to 1967 with Canned Heat on the Road.

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1: Guess what, guys?
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1: I've bought a puppy.
3: No.
1: I've adopted a dog.
3: Oh.
4: What's its name?
1: His name's Harry, and he's uber precious. I actually adopted him from Somersby RSPCA. The lovely folks there, they do such great work in rehabilitating and, you know, making sure animals have a home. So if you guys would also like to adopt a furry friend for life, please hit up Somersby RSPCA on 437 22044.

0: Sarah Widdowson. More voters want Pauline Hanson as their Prime Minister than Anthony Albanese, according to a new poll. The Resolve poll, published in the Sydney Morning Herald and Age, shows 33% picked the One Nation leader as their first choice for the top job. 29% of respondents preferred Labor leader Anthony Albanese, while 22% were undecided. The polling also shows primary support for the coalition has hit a record low of 20%. Liberal Senator Dave Sharma has told Sky News they have time before the next election to win back support.
1: What we need to be doing more of is saying, how will we do things differently? How will we fix, you know, you're angry at Anthony Albanese and with very good reason. Mm. How will we do things like lower your cost of living, ensure you can afford a house, ensure you pay less tax, rein in the size of government and stop wasteful government spending?
0: US President Donald Trump says an initial agreement to end the war with Iran will be signed later today, which marks his 80th birthday. President Trump has declared on social media the deal will see the Strait of Hormuz open to all and will see the US military seize and destroy Tehran's enriched uranium. However, Iran has cast doubt on the timing surrounding the signing, saying the exact date has not been agreed. British forces have intercepted a Russian oil tanker in the English Channel. British Prime Minister Sir Keir Starmer says the tanker is being investigated by officials who suspect it is part of a Russian shadow fleet. Back home, a shark cull has not been ruled out after a mum was attacked by a great white while swimming between the flags at one of Sydney's most popular beaches. The 35-year-old remains in a critical but stable condition in hospital following Saturday's attack at Coogee Beach, which occurred just 20 to 30 metres offshore. The New South Wales government has declared nothing is off the table to improve the safety of swimmers, including a shark cull. But shark policy expert Dr. Chris Pepineff says shark culls don't work.
2: Because white sharks in particular are pelagic and travel the whole ocean. So a shark that we see today could be from New Zealand, and the shark tomorrow we see could be from Queensland.
0: Early projections suggest voters in Switzerland have rejected a proposal to limit the country's population to 10 million. A referendum asked people to vote yes or no on the proposed cap. The poll, likened to Britain's 2016 Brexit vote, has put businesses on edge due to concerns it could jeopardise the country's relations with the European Union. And an investigation is underway after a body was found following a house fire at Bankstown in Sydney's southwest.
3: There's one nursery on the coast that makes gardening affordable. Narara Valley Nursery.
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0: An emotional Tony Popovich has praised his young side's incredible determination in Australia's upset 2-0 win over Turkey at the World Cup. The Socceroos withstood huge attacking raids in the second half in a victory that will grow the team's confidence. Popovich says it was a special win.
5: Just proud of the staff for the work they put in and some good decisions there on the sideline. Tried to guide them, tried to support the players and they were outstanding.
0: That audio thanks to SBS. A Jerome Luai hat-trick has helped the Tigers to a 36-28 victory over the Titans at Leichhardt Oval in the NRL. Brisbane has cruised to a 35-point win over Richmond in the AFL, while it was much tighter between St Kilda and GWS, the Saints getting up by 8. And the New York Knicks have been crowned NBA champions.
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And as we ease towards sunrise across the Central Coast, Dear Enemy there with Computer One from 1983. 17 minutes after three, and it's a pretty peaceful time of the morning around the coast. It's great to have your company. I'll have your updated weather coming up shortly. Still to come this hour, Bob Dylan with A Knockin' on Heaven's Door and Kim Wilde with her 1982 classic View from a Bridge. Right now, let's enjoy Van Morrison and Brown Eyed Girl.

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captured there. Summer holiday. Don't we love those summer holidays? Taking us back to 1963. 29 minutes after three, and as Monday morning approaches across the Central Coast, expect a cool start with a mix of sunshine and cloud and tops around 18 degrees. Light winds at first light should make for a calm beginning to the day. Currently at Kilcare, it's sitting on around 9 degrees. Won't be too long before the first lights begin to appear around the coast. 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Still to come, James Blundell and James Rain with their 1992 classic Way Out West, along with Mac Davis. And right now, let's turn up the fun with Ray Parker Jr. and Ghostbusters.

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Katrina and the Waves there with Walking on Sunshine. 16 minutes away from four. And well, another day is beginning to stir across the Central Coast. Whether you've been working through the night, heading off to an early start, or simply enjoying the music, thanks for sharing these quiet hours with Coast FM 963. And coming up from four, Shane Cleary takes the reins for another great edition of Daybreak. Right here on Coast FM. And yes, I can confirm Shano has arrived, accompanied by what smells suspiciously like a very strong cappuccino, and hopefully with his sights firmly set on the Monte Carlos waiting in the fridge. Morning, Shano. Enjoy the show, and still plenty of great music or classic hits to come. But right now, let's head back to 1967 with A Groove and Soothe Me. Coast FM 963. Until then, go gently into your day and look after yourself. Whatever Monday takes you, wherever it takes you, may it treat you.

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0: Sarah Widdersane. One Nation's Pauline Hanson has surged in the polls to become preferred Prime Minister for the first time. The Resolve Political Monitor shows Ms Hanson leads on 33%, ahead of Anthony Albanese on 29%, while opposition leader Angus Taylor trails on 16%. 22% of respondents said they were undecided. Despite the unpopularity of Labor's budget, primary support for the coalition has dropped to a record low of 20%. One of the biggest industry superannuation funds is warning Labor's capital gains tax overhaul could hurt investment and innovation. HotPlus has raised concerns ahead of a Senate inquiry into the contentious tax changes, which gets underway later this morning. Tributes are growing for a 9-year-old Perth girl shot dead by police in Pakistan in a case of mistaken identity. Hania Ahmed was travelling with her parents and younger brother when their rental car was peppered with bullets. Local police had mistakenly identified them as thieves. Hania was a Year 4 student at Qdao's Australian Islamic College. Executive Principal Abdallah Khan says she was a happy, playful and very friendly student.
1: The friends and the people who she played with at the college and interacted with, they are all extremely sad.
0: A community event will be held at Coogee Surf Life Saving Club in Sydney's East tonight after a weekend shark attack. A 35-year-old mum was critically injured when she was mauled by a great white while swimming between the flags just 20 to 30 metres offshore on Saturday. In response, a drone ban at the beach due to airline flight pass has been temporarily lifted. The New South Wales Agriculture Minister Tara Moriarty says a shark cull has not been ruled out as the government looks at ways to improve swimmer safety.
2: Nothing is off the table, but I'm particularly interested in further advice on how we can expand the use of technology.
0: Extravagant celebrations will be held today to mark US President Donald Trump's 80th birthday, including a cage fight on the White House lawn. President Donald Trump has also announced on social media a long-sought peace deal with Iran will be signed to mark his big day, although Tehran has cast doubt on that timing. And British armed forces have intercepted a sanctioned Russian oil tanker trying to transit the English Channel. Prime Minister Sir Keir Starmer says the UK-led operation delivers yet another blow to Russia. Ukrainian President Volodymyr Zelensky has thanked the British people for their resolve.
3: There's one nursery on the coast that makes gardening affordable. Narara Valley Nursery.
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0: Patrick Beach's stunning performance for the Socceroos was one of the highlights of a famous World Cup win. The youngster produced several key saves in the 2-0 win over Turkey. Speaking to the SBS, Beach says he understands the enormity of the victory.
5: We know what this sport and what this result does for the whole country. So, yeah, just over the moon.
0: Jerome Luai has scored a hat-trick in a West Tigers victory to remember at Leichhardt Oval. The Tigers came from behind to beat the Titans 36-28. Brisbane has cruised to a 35-point win over Richmond in the AFL, while it was much tighter between St Kilda and GWS, the Saints getting up by 8. Australia have won their third one-dayer against Bangladesh by 1 wicket. And there's been wild celebrations in New York after the Knicks scored a comeback victory over the Spurs to wrap up the NBA Championship.
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0: This is Classic Hits, Coast FM, and Chris Andrews, Yesterday Man, Shane Cleary here with your Monday morning edition of Daybreak. Thank you to Lisa for the Monte Carlos. Well, they're going to go down well with the cappuccino. Now, Trivia Night is just around the corner. 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She had a big solo hit in the 90s. We'll play that for you soon, but first of all, Billy Thorpe is coming your way next here on Classic Hits, Coast FM.
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0: 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And welcome to Daybreak for your Monday morning. Weather around the coast today, Bureau sharing with us. We're in line for some rain and cloudy conditions, a few showers. We're headed for a expected forecast top of 17 degrees today. Overnight low, though, we're going to get down to around 13. 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Renee Gay are up soon. Next, some Stevie Wonder.
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0: songs that stood the test of time, and there's another one right there. Donovan and Mellow Yellow, also in there. Renee Geyer and Say I Love You. Shane Cleary here with your Monday morning edition of Daybreak. Now, are you a parent, carer, grandparent, or someone responsible for children? 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You can learn practical life-saving skills to be able to respond to emergencies, and this includes CPR, burns, allergic reactions, and those common illnesses and injuries. So put it in the diary, June 23 at the Wyoming Community Centre, located at 147 Maidensbrush Road at Wyoming, and bookings are essential. 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

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Coming up soon, we've got our 5 o'clock news, and still to come though, we've got some Kiss, and now it's time for Jerry and the Pacemakers here at Classic Hits Coast FM.

0: morning, I'm Josh Bryant. The latest polling suggests Pauline Hanson's popularity has reached another milestone with voters. Sarah Wiedersehen reports.
1: Fresh polling shows for the very first time One Nation leader Pauline Hanson is the preferred Prime Minister ahead of Labor's Anthony Albanese and opposition leader Angus Taylor. 33% of people surveyed for the Resolve poll in the SMH and Age picked Senator Hanson as their first choice for the top job. Her party has also inched ahead of Labor on primary votes, rising 5 percentage points to 29%. Despite the unpopularity of Labor's budget, the coalition has seen its primary support plummet 3 points to a record low of 20%. Sarah Wiedersehen reporting.
0: An inquiry into Labor's contentious tax changes gets underway this morning. Industry superannuation firm HotPlus is adding its voice to concerns that the capital gains tax overhaul could damage investment and innovation in Australia. The government argues the changes are about making the tax system fairer. WA's Pakistani communities grieving after a 9-year-old girl was killed in a tragic case of mistaken identity in Pakistan. Hania Ahmed was travelling with her parents and younger brother when officers opened fire on a rental car. DFAT is providing consular assistance to the family. Asim Chaudhry from the Pakistani Association says Hania's death has shocked the local community.
2: Community is really concerned. They are really down as well. They're mourning. This news is very shocking, especially the death of 9 years old. They just came from the pilgrimage and they have to face all this tragedy back home.
0: The New South Wales government is not ruling out a shark cull as it looks to improve swimmer safety after a woman was mauled by a great white shark at Sydney's Coogee Beach. The 35-year-old in a critical but stable condition in hospital. The state's agriculture minister declaring that nothing is off the table when discussing the attack and how to manage the ocean predators. British troops have boarded a Russian tanker in the English Channel. The move follows similar actions by French Navy officials who've seized 4 tankers in 12 months, all actions designed to interrupt Moscow's oil trade. The UK Prime Minister Sir Keir Starmer says the operation deals a blow to Russia. Also making news, Australia is sending a delegation of officials to Asia over growing diplomatic concerns over the plans to force more gas exporters to hold back supplies for domestic use. A 21-year-old woman has died in Brazil after staff allegedly forgot to attach the bungee cord before they threw her from a bridge. In finance, one Australian dollar is buying 70.4 US cents.
3: There's one nursery on the coast that makes gardening affordable. Narara Valley Nursery.
4: Sponsor. 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
0: While fans are still celebrating the Socceroos, they're turning their attention to this week's match against co-host the USA at the World Cup. They've given their chances of advancing a huge boost with the 2-0 win over Turkey. This morning, Germany has downed Curaçao 7-1. St Kilda's edged out GWS by 8 points to wrap up the round's AFL action. The Lions too good for Richmond, winning by 35 points in Hobart. The West Tigers have farewelled Leichhardt Oval in style. The ground will be out of action for upgrade works. The Tigers with a comeback 36-28 win over the Gold Coast Titans. The Australian Cricketers Association is vowing to block the Big Bash League privatisation plans unless there is an improved deal for players. And Lewis Hamilton's claimed a maiden Formula One victory as a Ferrari driver. That's the latest news and sport.
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0: Classic Hits, Cursed FM, Jean Pitney. It hurts to be in love. It's 15 after 5. Good morning, Central Coast. It is daybreak for your Monday morning with Shane Cleary. 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It's the People's Pantry and it's open every Monday, Wednesday and Thursday from 12 to 2.30, except for public holidays. The service is a helping hand to make ends meet for low-income earners and those in need. Now, the food pantry is located in John Hall Close in Woi Woi. Membership is free and everyone is welcome. 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

0: morning, I'm John Bryant. A man has been found dead following a house fire in Sydney's southwest. Emergency services were called to a blaze in the garage of a Bankstown home. The body of a man believed to be aged in his 60s was found inside the garage when the flames were extinguished. Police say at this stage there are no suspicious circumstances. One Nation's popularity has hit another milestone, with Pauline Hanson overtaking Anthony Albanese as preferred Prime Minister in the latest polling. The Resolve poll shows the minor party's leader was the first choice for 33% of those surveyed, more than twice as popular as opposition leader Angus Taylor. The polling also shows the coalition's primary vote down 3 points to 20%. Liberal Senator Dave Sharma's told Sky News he's confident they can regain the trust of voters.
1: We need to do better there, but I think we can and we will. We've got a bit of time until the next election. I think what you're seeing reflected in the polls is people's hostility towards the budget, their anger at having been lied to.
0: A parliamentary inquiry into Labor's tax changes will get underway this morning. It will examine the federal government's push to rein in the capital gains tax discount and negative gearing concessions. The opposition argues the changes will hurt investment and stifle aspiration. The government maintains the adjustments are needed to make the tax system fairer. The US and Iran are offering conflicting timelines over when a proposed peace deal to end the war could permanently be signed. The Iran Foreign Ministry is disputing suggestions from Donald Trump the deal, which would see the Strait of Hormuz reopened, will be signed as early as today. It's understood a memorandum of understanding has been established to set up the framework for a peace agreement. Former White House advisor Laura Schwartz says has told Nine there's cautious optimism a deal could actually happen this time.
2: This is the 39th time President Trump and the White House has said peace is imminent. So you can imagine there's some skepticism, but there is more optimism than ever, because for the first time, it's not just the United States and mediators like Pakistan and the Qataris talking about an agreement, but the Iranians.
0: A man has now been charged over an assault on Sydney's northern beaches last month. A 47-year-old was left with serious facial injuries when he was attacked by a group of unknown people at DY. An 18-year-old has now been charged with reckless wounding in company and is due to face court today. Also making news, 12 people have died in a plane crash in the US state of Missouri, and the state government is not ruling out a shark cull, saying there is nothing off the table in response to the attack at Coogee, which has left a swimmer in a critical condition. In finance, one Australian dollar currently buying 70.4 US cents.
3: There's one nursery on the coast that makes gardening affordable. Narara Valley Nursery.
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5: Good morning. As Socceroos fans continue to celebrate Australia's emphatic win over Turkey, the World Cup action continues. Germany has thumped Curaçao 7-1 in the first of today's games. The Netherlands take on Japan in about half an hour's time. Gold Coast coach Josh Hannah is looking at the positives. Despite going down to the Tigers by 8 points, the Titans gave up a halftime lead to lose 36-28 at Leichhardt Oval. Hannah says he's still proud of how far the side has come this season.
6: Yeah, we're really frustrated about the outcome. But really proud of the performance and the growth, you know, seeing it just about every week from these guys.
5: The Giants have gone down to St Kilda by 8 points in the AFL, while GWS has notched up a crucial win in Super Netball, securing its first win of the season. That's sport. I'm Mike Pearsall.
0: That's the latest news and sport.
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0: better music mix and more of it here at Classic Hits Coast FM. Shane Cleary here for your Monday morning edition of Daybreak. Weather around the coast, Bureau telling us for your Monday, cloudy and a few showers. Expected top of 17 degrees and overnight we're going to get down to around 13. And for more up-to-date weather, you can head to our website, coastfm.org.au. 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

It's Daybreak for your Monday, and Anne Murray and Snowbird, your classic hits, Coast FM, and Greg Wilmot standing by with a big breakfast for your Monday morning edition. Listen out for your cue to call too. Greg's going to give you an opportunity to return economy class tickets with Vietnam Airlines to either Saigon or Hanoi, valued at over $2,000. But get this, Lion Limousines will take you to Sydney Airport. How good would that be? And also another opportunity coming your way right across the week. And Greg will start it off in the big breakfast. Also during the month of June, we're featuring all those songs that were covers, and he'll kickstart the week with that as well in the big breakfast. He'll have the birthday book as well at 10 to 8, and we'll also do some gardening as well at around 8:45. But coming up soon, we've got our 6 o'clock news. You have yourself a great day. Greg's in next, and to get us to news, we've got some Beatles here at Classic Hits, Coast FM.

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8: It's 6 o'clock. Good morning. I'm Josh Bryant. The inquiry into the federal government's proposed tax changes gets underway today as One Nation continues to make inroads in polling. Federal politics editor Michael Packey explains.
9: The latest Resolve poll shows One Nation continues to lead Labor and the Coalition, with those surveyed also placing Pauline Hanson as preferred Prime Minister over Anthony Albanese. One Nation's Fire the Liar campaign has so far raised around $4 million as an inquiry into Labor's broken election promises gets underway. A parliamentary committee will examine the effect of the government's plan to rein in the capital gains tax discount and negative gearing concessions. The opposition claims the changes will hurt investment, while the government argues they'll make the tax system fairer. Michael Packey reporting.
8: A fourth person has been charged over a fatal balcony fall in Sydney's northwest. A 44-year-old man died at the scene after being found with critical injuries at Castle Hill last month. A 31-year-old man has now been charged with murder. Three others remain before the courts. A body has been found after fire tore through a garage in Sydney's southwest. A man believed to be in his 60s was found dead once the flames at Bankstown were extinguished. An investigation is underway, but the blaze is not being treated as suspicious at this stage. Surf Life Saving New South Wales is lobbying for permanent clearance to fly shark-spotting drones over some Sydney beaches. The state government is also not ruling out a shark cull, saying nothing is off the table after a woman was left with critical injuries in a shark attack at Coogee. Surf Life Saving spokesperson Stephen Pearce says the drone restrictions are outdated.
10: It seems a bit futile that we're able to fly our shark surveillance drones in other surrounding beaches and not just above Coogee Beach.
8: Israel has launched a strike on Beirut, potentially derailing a peace deal between the United States and Iran. US President Donald Trump has declared an agreement could be signed as early as today. Iran's chief negotiator now saying there's no point in continuing talks with the US after the attack by Israel. The NRMA's roadside assistance staff are going on strike for the first time in more than two decades. 210 workers will take part in the 48-hour work stoppage as they push for a pay rise. The organisation says it has contingency plans in place to minimise disruptions. Also making news, a vigil has been held in Sydney's East to mark 6 months since the Bondi Beach terror attack, and a drug which delivers copper to the brain has been identified as a potential treatment for Alzheimer's disease. In finance, one Australian dollar buying 70.4 US cents.
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8: The West Tigers have bounced back from their 68-0 thumping with a 36-28 win over the Gold Coast Titans. Skipper Jerome Luai scored a second-half hat-trick for the home side in their final match at Leichhardt Oval until 2028. Netherlands and Japan have just kicked off their first group match at the FIFA World Cup. Earlier, Germany thrashed Curaçao 7-1, while the Aussies are still celebrating the 2-0 upset win over Turkey. In cricket, Australia has won its final one-day in Bangladesh. Cooper Connolly's opening knock of 149 inspiring Australia to a one-wicket win. At the Women's T20 World Cup, India has defeated Pakistan by 64 runs. Lewis Hamilton's picked up his first Formula One race win since switching to Ferrari from Mercedes. He's taken out the Barcelona Grand Prix. And the GWS Giants have gone down to St Kilda in the AFL 96-88. That's sport. I'm Mike Pearsall. 6:04, that's the latest news and sport.
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12: Monday morning, here we go, 15th day of June. A cloudy one, says the Bureau. Some showers, less likely this afternoon with light southeasterly winds. And looking ahead, mostly sunny tomorrow. Cloudy on Wednesday. 18 degrees, our expected top today. 11 millimetres of rain outside our Coast FM studios since 9 yesterday. Certainly a heavy shower of rain overnight. High tide on Brisbane Water this morning at 18 minutes past 10 with a low tide this afternoon at 3:51. Currently in Charmhaven this morning, sitting on 15 degrees, 14 to Terrigal, and at Yamina on the peninsula, sitting on 17 degrees at 6:05 at Coast FM.
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0: Gary Newman on The Big Breakfast, a better music mix, Coast FM 963. Cars, yes, they're out there this morning. And Pseudo Echo as well, Little Funky Town at 14 after 6 with Greg Wilmot. Morning to the 6 o'clockers, Monday morning today, the 15th day of June. The first Pizza Hut opened in Kansas in the US on this day back in 1955. It was 15 years later the first one opened here in Australia in 1970. Actor James Belushi turning 72 today, born in Chicago on this day back in 1954. And today is Global Wind Day, highlighting the potential of wind energy. Also coming up this morning, got to tell you, in addition to our prize giveaway that we are giving away this month, more to add to that. I'll tell you about that a little later on. Stick around here at Coast FM.
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0: I mean, the prizes just get bigger. Sydney Trains advise the trains are running on or near time. On the roads, no major accidents or breakdowns to report. We've got a steady run on the motorway this morning. Roads a little damp following that overnight rain, so take extra care out there this morning. Spot any problems, call me here at Coast FM. Number to call, 43220072, and I'll check in again after 6:30. 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

0: Community radio on the Central Coast. This is Coast FM 963. That's the Zombies, and she's not there. It's 18 past 6 with Greg Wilmot. Hope you had a nice weekend, and well done to the Socceroos yesterday. That certainly brightened up people's weekend. A great 2-0 win in their opening pool game with a win over Turkey. Next game, Saturday morning, 4 a.m. our time, when they take on the US. And as one weekend ends and another one comes around, we start thinking about next weekend. And Friday night, this coming Friday night, June 19, the Coast FM Music Trivia Night is on at the Davistown RSL. This is going to be a great night, all about the songs and artists you know and love from the 60s to the 90s. 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
0: 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Right now, Linda Ronstadt on The Big Breakfast.

Breakfast Monday's edition, Classic Hits, Coast FM 963. It's Linda Ronstadt, and it's so easy at 23 after 6 with Greg Wilmot. Morning to you. As we take a look at the weather details, sun to rise this morning at 6.56. Sun will set this afternoon at 7 minutes to 5. The shortest day, by the way, is only a week away. Got a high tide coming up on Brisbane Water this morning at 18 minutes past 10 with a low tide this afternoon just before 4 at 3.51. Moon phase, a new moon out there this morning. Wind from the south at 9 kilometres an hour. Humidity is at 93%. 11 millimetres of rain outside our Coast FM studios. That's since 9 yesterday. Certainly a heavy shower of rain that woke me up overnight, and a low UV index today. The forecast for this Monday, a cloudy one. Some showers about, less likely this afternoon. Light southeasterly winds about today. And looking ahead, mostly sunny. Tomorrow's going to be okay. Tuesday may be washing day. And a cloudy Wednesday, 18 degrees, our expected top today. Currently here in Gosford, rather mild this morning with a cloud about, sitting on 16 degrees, 18 on the coast at Nora Head, and at Mangrove Mountain, it's sitting on 13 degrees. Coming up to all the latest news at 6:30, all the latest from the World Cup soccer, with Germany defeating Curacao a little earlier on this morning by 7-1. And the Netherlands and Japan, that game currently underway. We'll get a score update in that one. Don't forget Ecuador and Ivory Coast are playing a little later on this morning. Also, the Tigers completing a shortened NRL round with a win over the Gold Coast yesterday. Coming up after 6:30, I'll check in with Trains and Traffic. Another week into our Under the Covers, our monthly music feature for the month of June, sponsored by the Travellers Hut at Kincumber. And as I mentioned a little earlier this morning, that prize has got bigger, and I'll tell you why after 6:30. And for those travelling today too, we'll check the interstate weather forecast for you too. Stick around. Getting us into news, Elton John, he'll take us there. This one called Saturday Night's All Right for Fighting on a Monday morning on The Big Breakfast here at Coast FM.

0: 6:30. Good morning, I'm Josh Bryant. A two-day inquiry looking at the federal government's proposed tax changes gets underway today. Labor seeking to pass its bill to overhaul capital gains tax and negative gearing before Parliament's winter break. The Coalition and some business groups argue that scrapping the concessions would hurt aspiration and stifle investment in Australia. But Everybody's Home spokesperson May Azizi believes the reforms will rebalance the housing system.
1: These tax breaks have been in place for 30 years and they've pushed up the cost of housing. Right now, if you're a first home buyer, you're competing every single weekend at auction with people who've been underwritten by the taxpayer.
0: A new poll shows One Nation leader Pauline Hanson has now overtaken Anthony Albanese as preferred Prime Minister amongst surveyed voters. The latest Resolve poll also shows the minor party continues to lead Labor and the Coalition on primary vote. The state government is negotiating with the Civil Aviation Safety Authority to permanently allow shark-spotting drones at more Sydney beaches. Surf Life Saving New South Wales wants to fly its drones above Coogee and Bondi, which are usually off-limits due to aircraft flight paths. The ban has been temporarily lifted after an attack at Coogee, which left a woman in a critical condition. A fourth person is due in court charged with murder after a man fell from a balcony in Sydney's northwest. Jamel Wells reports.
2: A strike force was set up to investigate the death of a 44-year-old man found critically injured outside a unit block in Castle Hill in May. He was treated by paramedics but could not be revived. A 31-year-old man arrested on an outstanding warrant for murder has been refused bail. Two men aged 30 and 38 and a 34-year-old woman already charged with murder remain before the courts. Jamel Wells reporting.
0: Iran's chief negotiator claims there's no point in continuing talks with the US after Israel launched an attack on Beirut. Israel says it struck a command center run by the Iran-backed group Hezbollah. US President Donald Trump earlier declared that an agreement between his country and Iran could be signed as early as today. Also making news, NRMA roadside assistance staff are walking off the job as part of a push for better pay, and researchers are raising concerns about underrepresentation of men in weight loss trials. The Hunter Medical Research Institute found men accounted for just 30% of participants in the trials they looked at. Dr. Miles Young says that could be for a number of reasons.
3: Four times as many studies target women explicitly compared to men, and also in studies where researchers recruit both men and women, the interventions are often designed mostly with women in mind.
0: In finance, one Aussie dollar buying 70.4 US cents.
4: There's one nursery on the coast that makes gardening affordable. Narara Valley Nursery.
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6: Alex de Minaur has given up a chance to crack the world's top five, losing a tournament final in Netherlands. That's Craig Gabriel reports.
7: For a lot of the Hertogenbosch final, de Minaur was playing catch-up tennis and he lost a close one to Polish player Kamil Maszak, 6-3, 2-6, 7-6, the breaker being 7-5. De Minaur was down a break in the final set. He got that back and pushed it to a tie break, but there again was behind, trailing 1-5. He got to 5-all, but then double-faulted on championship point. The loss stops him making his debut in the top five. At Queen's, Donna Vekic held off Emma Raducanu 6-love 7-6 and Ben Shelton goes to 5 after winning Stuttgart. Craig Gabriel, London.
6: Round 15 of the NRL is wrapped up with the West Tigers defeating the Titans 36-28 at Leichhardt Oval. That's sport. I'm Mike Pearsall.
0: 26-7, that's the latest news and sport.
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10: Just ahead of the weather details, an accident on the M1 northbound at Mardie involving three vehicles. More on that shortly. Cloudy today, says the Bureau. Some showers about, less likely this afternoon with light southeasterly winds. Looking ahead, mostly sunny tomorrow. Cloudy Wednesday, 18 degrees, our expected top today. Currently at Somersby, it's sitting on 15 degrees, 13 at Calga and 18 degrees at Norival. At 25 to 7.
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0: The Big Breakfast Classic Hits, Coast FM 963. It's Ice House, Hey Little Girl. 21 to 7 with Greg Wilmot on a Monday morning. Now, as I mentioned before the news at 6:30, our monthly giveaway, the great prize to Vietnam. This prize has got bigger. Now, the Travellers Hut are giving away 2 return economy class tickets with Vietnam Airlines to either Saigon or Hanoi, and that is valued at over $2,000. Now, you know that. Plus, here's what's been added. Lion Limousines will take you to Sydney Airport as well, so you can get to the airport with Lion Limousines and travel to Vietnam with Vietnam Airlines. Listen out, be a cue to call to enter a little later on this morning. And by the way, we're getting closer and closer to the big draw. That's happening Friday week, June 26th, just after the 10:30 local news with Deb Lennon in the morning show. Joke for the day coming up in just a moment. Got to do the drum roll, haven't we? To make it sound official, did you hear about the guy who stole the calendar? He got 12 months.
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0: Now, Sydney Trains advise trains generally running on or near time this morning on the roads. Now, news just coming through of a 3-car accident on the M1 at Mardi. This is northbound. It's near Wyong Road, and as a result, one lane is closed. So expect delays there heading northbound this morning towards Newcastle with that 3-car crash there near Wyong Road on the M1 northbound. Otherwise, things going okay. Spot any problems, call me here at Coast FM. Number to call, 4322 0072. And I'll check in again after 7 here at Coast FM, 19 to 7.
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0: Under the Covers, our monthly music feature for the month of June on The Big Breakfast here at Coast FM 963, sponsored by our friends at the Travellers Hut at Kincumber. There's Kim Carnes, Betty Davis Eyes, that one originally done by Jackie DeShannon, and Sherbet in there too, doing a version of Elvis Presley's Hound Dog, that one done back in the mid-1970s, all those years ago. It is 12 to 7 with Greg Wilmot. Good morning to you. Just getting more information on that accident there northbound on the M1 near Wyong Road. A truck and a car have been involved. We were given information, three cars. There's a truck involved in that accident too. One lane is closed as a result, so just be careful in that area. 12 to 7, coming up shortly, we'll check the interstate weather forecast not too far away on Monday's edition of The Big Breakfast.
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0: 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This is Coast FM 963. That's Robert Palmer, Johnny and Mary. At 6 to 7 with Greg Wilmot as the Palm Beach Edelong Ferry makes its way into Edelong this morning, departing at 7, heading back to Palm Beach. From the community file this morning, the Woi Woi Country Women's Association is holding their quarterly market and Devonshire Tea Day. Now, it's on this Sunday, June 21, between 9 a.m. and 2 p.m. The market day will have lots of handcraft items, including knitted blankets, great for those cooler days. Now, the Devonshire Teas will feature their famous scones with real cream and tea served in teapots and fine china cups as well, good as you can get, as well as coffee for the coffee lovers. Woi Woi CWA welcome everybody to join them this Sunday, June 21, between 9 and 2 at the CWA Hall, 30 The Boulevard in Woi Woi. 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
0: As we check weather around Australia today, a cloudy day in Adelaide, top of 19 degrees, cloudy in Brisbane, 23, cloudy in Canberra, top today of 14, a fine day in Darwin, 31, fine and sunny in Hobart, top today of 12, a fine day in Melbourne, 17 degrees, some rain forecast in Perth today, 15 degrees, and shower activity in Sydney, some isolated showers clearing later on this afternoon, 19. Here on the Central Coast, a cloudy day with showers, less likely this afternoon, light southeasterly winds, looking ahead mostly sunny for Tuesday, and a cloudy day Wednesday, 18 degrees, our expected top today. Currently at the Avoca Lagoon at Avoca this morning, it's sitting on 17 degrees, and around the Central Coast wetlands at Tuggera. A little cooler there this morning, sitting on 15 degrees at 4 to 7.
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0: Josh Bryant has all the news coming up shortly at 7 o'clock. Coming up in the news at 7, Pauline Hanson, the preferred PM in the latest opinion poll, certainly making news on the national news last night. More on that coming up on the news at 7. Also, we'll get a score update from the World Cup soccer, the pool game that's underway between Japan and the Netherlands. Coming up after 7, we'll check in with trains and traffic. We've got that accident northbound on the M1 near the Wyong Road intersection there as it breaks onto the M1. Also, more under the covers coming up after 7 o'clock this morning too, our monthly music feature sponsored by the team at the Travellers Hunt at Kincumber. In fact, coming up after 7, I've got an old Bob Dylan song that was covered by the Byrds. Getting us into news, David Essex, rocking on here at Coast FM.

0: It's 7 o'clock. Good morning, I'm Josh Bryant. The state government says it's not ruling out a shark cull after a woman was critically injured in an attack in Sydney's east. Dusty Fitzpatrick reports.
1: A 35-year-old woman was bitten by a shark while swimming between the flags at Coogee Beach. She's in a critical but stable condition in hospital after the attack. A ban on shark-spotting drones at the beach, which is in place due to airline flight paths, has been temporarily lifted. Surf Life Saving New South Wales believes the ban should be permanently scrapped to help improve swimmer safety. Agriculture Minister Tara Moriarty isn't ruling out a shark cull, declaring nothing is off the table to manage the ocean predators. A community event will be held at Coogee tonight for locals seeking support. Dusty Fitzpatrick, Sydney.
0: A parliamentary inquiry into Labor's tax changes gets underway this morning. It will examine the federal government's push to rein in the capital gains tax discount and negative gearing concessions. The opposition argues the changes will hurt investment and stifle aspiration, but the government maintains the adjustments are needed to make the tax system fairer. A government minister acknowledges they have to listen to voter anger as the One Nation surge in polling continues. The latest Resolve survey shows Pauline Hanson is now the preferred prime minister and the minor party maintains its lead over Labor and the Coalition on primary vote among those surveyed. Labor Minister Pat Conroy is told today One Nation isn't putting forward solutions.
2: They vote against tax cuts. They vote against same job, same pay. They vote against investment in health. So they're good at making people angry, but they're not good at providing real solutions that will improve people's lives.
0: A peace deal between the United States and Iran looks increasingly unstable after an Israeli strike on Beirut. US President Donald Trump had declared an agreement could be signed as early as today, but Iran's chief negotiator now claims there's no point in continuing talks with the US following Israel's attack. A report claims China's capacity to target the Australian mainland with ballistic missiles will grow substantially over the next decade. Research from the Lowy Institute claims China's defence spending could reach $977 billion US dollars by 2035. Spokesperson Sam Roggeveen says China is aiming to build a world-class military to both fight and win.
3: Those capabilities are growing, and we got a taste of it last year, of course, when the Chinese naval flotilla circumnavigated Australia, and we should expect more of that, and we should expect its capabilities to grow.
0: Also making news, social media giant Meta is due to appear before the Anti-Semitism Royal Commission when hearings resume later this month. In finance, one Australian dollar is buying 70.4 US cents.
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7: The FIFA World Cup rolls on in Texas with Netherlands and Japan level nil all at half time. Earlier, Germany beat Curaçao 7-1. Meanwhile, the Socceroos are quickly turning their attention to Saturday morning's game against the US after their opening win over Turkey. Nestri Irinkunda became Australia's youngest ever goal scorer at a World Cup.
8: Connor Metcalf, who's on.
7: Before Connor Metcalf doubled the advantage for a 2-0 victory.
8: Connor Metcalf, who's on the burst. Metcalf, it opens up beautifully.
7: That call on SBS. The West Tigers have had a fitting farewell in their final game at Leichhardt Oval until 2028. They came from 12 points down to beat the Titans 36-28. And Lewis Hamilton has won the Barcelona Grand Prix for Ferrari. That's sport. I'm Mike Pearsall.
0: 7:04, that's the latest news and sport.
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12: On a Monday morning, a cloudy day, says the Bureau. Some showers, less likely this afternoon. Light southeasterly winds about the coast. And looking ahead, mostly sunny tomorrow. Got a cloudy day coming up Wednesday. 18 our top today. 11 millimetres of rain since 9 a.m. yesterday. High tide coming up on Brisbane Water at 18 minutes past 10 this morning with a low tide at 9 minutes to four this afternoon. Currently at Greenpoint, it's sitting on 16 degrees, 15 at Tascot. And at Hamlin Terrace, it's sitting on 15 degrees at 7:05.
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0: Nice one there from Robbie Dupre on the Big Breakfast, a bit of music mix, Coast FM 963. Why don't we steal away? And the Rolling Stones in there too. Get off my cloud. Plenty of those out there this morning. At 12 past 7 with Greg Wilmot. Morning to the 7 o'clock as on this Monday morning, 15th day of June. Got to say well done to all those that took part in yesterday's Bay to Bay Fun Run and Marathon. I did notice lots of runners and walkers and gallopers too, heading alongside Fagan Park on the cycleway en route to Polytech Stadium. And record numbers taking part too. This event is just getting bigger and bigger. Yes, there's lots of sore feet out there this morning too.
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0: Two Division 1 winners in last Saturday's $6 million lotto draw, the Saturday night lotto, sharing the major prize. It's a big one this Saturday too. I see it's at $20 million. 12 and a half past seven.
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0: Sydney Trains advise the trains are running on or near to time this morning on the roads. No major accidents or breakdowns to report. That earlier accident at Mardie northbound on the M1 has been cleared and that closed lane is now open to traffic, so all going well there. Okay, on our local roads, take extra care. Roads a little damp following the overnight rain. Spot any problems, call me here at Coast FM. Number to call, 43220072, and I'll check in again shortly after local news. 13 past 7.
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0: Under the Covers at Coast FM 963, our monthly music feature for the month of June. Enjoying this one. A lot of other people are too. A lot of listeners really enjoying this one. Sponsored by the Travellers Hut at Kincumber, the birds there, and Mr. Tambourine Man, song done by Bob Dylan back in the day. 16 after 7 with Greg Wilmot. Mixed results for our Central Coast Rhinos in the National Ice Hockey League at the weekend. They had a doubleheader in Melbourne Saturday afternoon, going down to Melbourne Ice narrowly by 7-6. But back in the winner's circle yesterday, with an 8-5 win over the Melbourne Mustangs down there in Melbourne. Well, mixed results in the NBL 1 East Basketball League 2 for our Central Coast Crusaders at the Terrigal Basketball Stadium on Saturday. Saturday afternoon, the girls going down to Centre of Excellence by 92-53, while the men had a good win over Centre of Excellence, the Crusaders home there, by 98-83. More sport coming up at our local news with Yvonne Rose after our national news at 7:30. Coming up in just a moment, though, we'll look at events that happened on this day, June 15 in history.
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7: 19 past 7 here at Coast FM. Monday morning, June 15. Today, the 166th day of the year. And it was on this day back in 1955 that the Australian cricket team achieved their highest innings total of 8 for 758 against the West Indies in the fifth test in the West Indies. Well, the first Pizza Hut restaurant opened in the US in Kansas on this day back in 1958. It was 12 years later that the first Pizza Hut opened in Australia at a suburb called Belfield in Sydney in 1970. Bob Dylan recorded the song Like a Rolling Stone on this day back in 1965, whilst it was on this day, June 15, back in 1993, that James Hunt, the British Formula One world champion, died at the age of 45, dying of a heart attack. It was on this day in 2003 that John Farnham's final show as part of his Last Time tour took place in Melbourne at the Rod Laver Arena. Well, Leo Sayer, at the age of 57, moved from the UK to Australia and took up residence in Sydney. He says he promised himself that at the age of 55, he'd be living in Australia. Job done. And Internet Explorer, the Internet Explorer 11 desktop application, was retired on this day in 2021. Launched in 1995, Internet Explorer became the dominant browser for over a decade. It all happened today, June 15 in history. 7:20 on The Big Breakfast here at Coast FM.

Denise Williams on the Big Breakfast, a better music mix, Cashdev M 963. Let's hear it for the boy. 24 after 7 with Greg Wilmot, Monday morning. What about the exciting news we received on Friday afternoon, issued by the Premier, with the state government announcing a $41 million investment into the upcoming state budget to supercharge work on the revitalisation of the Gosford Waterfront precinct? Now, a key first stage, and I've got to say I'm really looking forward to this, is to connect Gosford to Point Clair with a new 1 kilometre boardwalk for pedestrians and cyclists. Now, I've walked and I've cycled from Point Clair into Gosford, and this will make the trip a little bit shorter because you haven't got to walk or cycle through West Gosford and round by Brian McGowan Bridge. Now, this boardwalk will go from the Goodywang Reserve at Point Clair to Graham Park at the Gosford Waterfront. As I say, very, very exciting times when this gets underway. They're saying the first stage to begin next year. Well done to the state government on that one. One from under the covers now as we continue the better music mix at breakfast. Peter Andre, Give Me a Little Sign. This one done by many years ago, done by a guy called Brendan Wood. Yes. It's a good one. The Travellers out of Kinjumba on this Monday morning.

0: Peter Andre on The Big Breakfast, a bit of music mix, Coast FM 963. Give me a little sign. 29 past 7 with Greg Wilmot. News coming up shortly at 7:30. Josh Bryant has that, Bruce. Coming up in our 7:30 news this morning, the inquiry into the government's proposed tax changes begins today. Ivana Rose has Coast FM local news. She'll have news on an alleged oyster theft on the Central Coast that has sparked public health concerns. After 7:30, I'll check in with the trains and traffic for you. And we've got the birthday book coming up too. Not too late to register a birthday call if you've got a loved one that's celebrating a birthday today. We'll do that for you at around 10 to 8 this morning. All the latest national and local news though next at 7:30 on The Big Breakfast here at Coast FM.
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0: It's 7:30. Good morning. I'm Josh Bryant. The Prime Minister of Pakistan has declared a deal has been reached to end the conflict between the United States and Iran. Pakistan has been acting as a mediator in the long-running peace talks. Shahbaz Sharif says both sides have declared the immediate and permanent termination of military operations on all fronts. However, the US and Iran are yet to comment. The state's agriculture minister says for now nothing's off the table when it comes to protecting against sharks following a serious attack at Coogee Beach. A ban on shark spotting drones due to flight paths has been lifted temporarily and is now under review, while a shark cull is also not being ruled out at this stage. Former Prime Minister and volunteer surf lifesaver Tony Abbott has told Ben Fordham he believes shark numbers must be reduced.
1: They've got a mesh the beaches all year round, not just in the summertime. Second, they've got to have more shark spotting devices. And third, and most importantly, sharks should not any longer be protected species. The old shark fishery should be restored.
0: One Nation's popularity has hit another milestone, with Pauline Hanson overtaking Anthony Albanese as preferred Prime Minister in a new poll. The Resolve survey shows the minor party's leader was first choice for 33% of those surveyed, more than twice as popular as opposition leader Angus Taylor. Peak business groups claim the government's tax changes will drive down productivity by making investment less attractive. A snap inquiry into Labor's bill to overhaul capital gains tax discounts and negative gearing gets underway today. The Australian Chamber of Commerce and Industry wants the overhaul scrapped in favour of policies it says would support growth and competition. Policy and Advocacy Chief David Alexander is told today the reform's effects can't be fully assessed in just 2 days.
2: These are big tax changes and quite complex, and there's no excuse for having a snap inquiry 2 days when there's problems that are emerging every day, really. This deserves a longer period of scrutiny.
0: NRMA roadside staff are walking off the job for the first time in 20 years as part of their fight for a pay rise. Workers plan to rally at Sydney's Town Hall as they push their claim for a 17% pay boost over 4 years. A new analysis suggests women are far more likely to be represented in weight loss trials than men. The Hunter Medical Research Institute has found more than three quarters of studies enroll fewer than 40% men. Associate researcher Dr. Miles Young says a more targeted approach is needed.
3: This is important because the way that men store excess fat actually puts them at greater risk of cardiovascular disease and diabetes.
0: In finance, one Aussie dollar buying 70.6 US cents.
4: There's one nursery on the coast that makes gardening affordable. Narara Valley Nursery.
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6: The West Tigers have bounced back from last week's horror show against the Panthers to farewell Leichhardt Oval in style. They'll return to the iconic venue in 2028 after a renovation, but not before they came from behind to beat the Titans 36-28. Coach Benji Marshall says it was an up-and-down afternoon.
7: And to be fair, there's a lot I didn't like today, but got 2 points, that's the biggest thing. And there's so many good things to take away from it too.
6: The Blues will train at Melbourne's Amy Park this morning ahead of State of Origin 2 on Wednesday night. At the FIFA World Cup, Netherlands lead Japan 2-1 in the second half in Texas. Socceroos coach Tony Popovich believes his side may now be taken more seriously after an upset 2-0 win over Turkey. And Cooper Connolly's opening knock of 149 has helped Australia to a one-wicket victory over Bangladesh in their third one-dayer. That's sport. I'm Mike Pearsall.
0: 26-8, that's the latest news and sport.
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9: Good morning. I'm Yvonne Rose. Central Coast oyster farmers are warning consumers not to buy oysters from private sellers after an alleged theft from Witten's oyster farm. About 160 bags containing an estimated 1,700 dozen oysters are believed to have been stolen. The farm says the oysters may not have undergone the usual 24-hour cleansing process used to remove harmful bacteria, raising potential food safety concerns. The incident has sparked calls for consumers to only purchase oysters from licensed and reputable suppliers. A $4.1 million investment has been announced to continue the revitalisation of the Gosford waterfront, including a long-awaited shared pathway linking Gosford and Point Clair. The project will deliver a 1 kilometre, 4.5-metre wide walking and cycling path alongside the railway line across Brisbane Water, improving connections between Gosford and the peninsula. Member for Gosford, Liesl Tesh, says the funding will also support a new boardwalk, a permanent cafe, upgrade footpaths and landscaping as part of broader efforts to revitalise the waterfront precinct. The announcement was made alongside New South Wales Premier Chris Minns, Minister for the Central Coast David Harris and Member for Wyong David Meehan, with the government positioning the investment as a key step in boosting tourism, business activity and public access to Brisbane Water. Opposition Member for Terrigal Adam Crouch criticised the plan, saying it should include commercial investors and property development. A decision is still pending on a controversial proposed development at Carryong, with community group Coast Environment Alliance and traditional custodians continuing to oppose plans for housing at 300 Carryong Road. Opponents claim the project could impact bushland, Aboriginal heritage sites and wetlands, while raising concerns about bushfire risk. The development proposal by Darkingjong Local Aboriginal Land Council remains under consideration by the New South Wales Planning System, with no final determination yet made. In sport, the Central Coast Rhinos have split their Melbourne road trip, going down 7-6 to the Melbourne Ice in a thriller on Saturday night before bouncing back with an impressive 8-5 victory over Melbourne Mustangs on Sunday. The high-scoring weekend sees the Rhinos return to the Central Coast with valuable competition points after scoring 14 goals across the two Australian Ice Hockey League matches. This has been Coast FM Local News in association with Coast Community News.
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11: Cloudy day, says the Bureau. Some showers about, less likely this afternoon. Light southeasterly winds. And looking ahead, mostly sunny tomorrow. Cloudy on Wednesday, 18 our top today. Currently 15 at West Gosford, 17 degrees at Tookley and at Berkeley Vale this morning, sitting on 15 degrees at 22 to 8.
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0: The Big Breakfast on a Monday morning, classic hits, Coast FM 963, Steve Miller Band rocking me at 19 to 8 with Greg Wilmot. Getting a laugh from column 8 of the Sydney Morning Herald today, telling us of the age we live in, or a reader is anyway, where typing is more common. After all, we're typing into computers and even on our smartphones, texting these days. And the question is, do people still write? And I mean running write. That's what they're talking about this morning. A lot print these days. I must say I print. I don't ever do running writing these days at all. They call it cursive, another name used for joined up writing. Running writing. Do we still do that? Do we print or do we type only these days?
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0: Teachers used to write in my book, Greg, your running writing is terrible. Something to look forward to later on in life. I print all the time now. Sydney Trains advise trains are running on or near to time on the roads. No major accidents or breakdowns to report. We get a steady run on the motorway this morning. Take extra care though. Roads a little damp following some overnight rain. Spot any problems out there? Call me in here. Number at Coast FM 43220072. And I'll check it all again for you shortly after 8. 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

0: breakfast, Monday morning, classic hits, Coast FM 963, California Girls, all part of a better music mix this morning. It is 16 to 8 with Greg Wilmot. Good morning to you. Now, a very successful blood donor week last week with a lot of people rolling up their sleeves and donating blood. And I've got to tell you, the Gosford Blood Donor Centre is in operation today. You can still get blood in West Gosford at Riverside Park. It's behind KFC until 7:30pm tonight. Monday to Thursday, 7am until 7:30. They're there Fridays between 7am and 5. And Saturday you can give blood too between 8 and 2. 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
1: It is 12 to 8 here at Coast FM on this Monday morning, 15th day of June, and today it's a very happy birthday going out to Claire Harris at Bensville. Happy birthday, Claire. All the best to you today. Julie Jackson at Greenpoint is blowing out the candles. Good on you, Julie. Many happy returns to you. Also, happy birthday going out to Neil Taylor at Wyoming. Neil, all the best to you. And a wedding anniversary. Got to say happy anniversary to Jim and Hazel Madden, married on this day, June 15. On to our celebrity birthdays today. Lead singer, guitarist with Australian band Spectrum, Mike Rudd, he is 81 today. Born in Christchurch on this day in New Zealand back in 1945. Michael Chugg, the Australian concert promoter, turning 79. Born in Launceston in Tasmania in 1947. James Belushi, the US actor and brother of the late John Belushi. He is 72 today, born in Chicago, Illinois, on this day in 1954. Courtney Cox celebrating a birthday today too. She played Monica in the TV series Friends. 62 today, born in Alabama, on this day in 1964. And also celebrating a birthday today is Australian singer Russell Hitchcock, born in Melbourne in 1949, turning 77 today, one half of the duo Air Supply. And here is an Air Supply song, Every Woman in the World. Happy birthday to Russell, 77 today, and all those celebrating. Birthday book back tomorrow. It's 11 to 8 here on Coast FM 963.

Air Supply on the Big Breakfast, Coast FM 963. Russell Hitchcock celebrating a birthday today. Every woman in the world, 8 to 8 with Greg Wilmot. A cloudy one certainly is looking out there this morning. Some showers about too. Less likely this afternoon. 18 degrees, our expected top today. Rather mild out there this morning, got to say. A cloud cover certainly makes a difference. 16 outside our studios here in Gosford.

It's the Hollies on the Big Breakfast, the Better Music Mix, Coast FM 963. Hey, Carrie Ann, 5 to 8 with Greg Wilmot on this Monday morning. Little overcast out there. Dull start to the morning, isn't it? News coming up at 8. Josh Bryant has that for us. Coming up in sport, Lewis Hamilton winning the Barcelona Grand Prix, getting a win for Ferrari overnight. Also, the latest from the World Cup Soccer 2, Netherlands and Japan going around in a pool match earlier this morning. We'll get that full-time score for you in the news at 8 o'clock. Coming up after 8, I'll check the trains and traffic for you. Also, we'll check the fuel prices too. More Under the Covers, sponsored by the Travellers Hut at Kincumber. And talking about the Travellers Hut at Kincumber, I'll open the lines after 8 o'clock, giving you a chance to win two return economy class tickets with Vietnam Airlines to either Saigon or Hanoi, valued at over $2,000 to the team at the Travellers Hut at Kincumber. And as I mentioned this morning too, we've added to this prize, it's getting bigger. Lion Limousines will take you to Sydney Airport, getting you to that flight as well. Listen out for your cue to call after 8. We're dancing into news with Wang Chung of the Dance All Days here at Coast FM 963.

0: Just a reminder, on school days, school children are about and the speed limit around schools is 40Ks. 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
2: It's 8 o'clock. Good morning. I'm Josh Bryant. The US President Donald Trump has now confirmed a peace deal has been reached with Iran, declaring the Strait of Hormuz fully reopened. Mediator Pakistan also stating agreement has been finalised, describing an immediate and permanent termination of military operations on all fronts. There's been no comment from Iranian officials at this stage, but Iranian state media has now begun to report on the agreement. A new opinion poll shows voters prefer Pauline Hanson as Prime Minister as an inquiry into Labor's tax changes gets underway. Federal politics editor Michael Packie.
3: One Nation's Fire the Liar campaign has raised about $4 million since last week, as the latest Resolve poll not only shows the minor party continuing its lead over Labor and the coalition, its leader, Pauline Hanson, is now preferred Prime Minister over Anthony Albanese. One Nation began its campaign to highlight Labor's broken election promises on capital gains tax and negative gearing. A parliamentary inquiry into the changes will start today, amid growing concern the adjustments could damage investment. The government argues they'll make the tax system fairer. Michael Packie reporting.
2: Former Prime Minister and volunteer lifesaver Tony Abbott believes shark numbers should be reduced in waters around Sydney. The state government says nothing is off the table when it comes to protecting people against sharks following the serious attack at Coogee over the weekend. A ban on shark spotting drones due to flight paths has been temporarily lifted and is now under review, a cull not being ruled out at this stage. A fourth person is due in court charged with murder after a man fell from a balcony in Sydney's northwest. A 44-year-old man died at the scene at Castle Hill after being found with critical injuries last month. A 31-year-old man has now been charged. Three others remain before the courts. More than $3 billion has been allocated for hospital infrastructure in the upcoming budget. The government says the funds will help deliver new and upgraded facilities in metropolitan and regional New South Wales. Health Minister Ryan Park says it's critical that communities have the facilities they need.
4: We're focused on delivering the hospitals that communities need now and into the future. And that's why this record spend is about improving access to world-class health facilities.
2: Also making news, some NRMA roadside staff are going on strike for the first time in more than two decades, and a drug which delivers copper to the brain could be used to treat Alzheimer's. It's been found to purge the brain of toxic proteins believed to be behind the disease. In finance, one Australian dollar buying 70.6 US cents.
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7: Socceroos coach Tony Popovich believes his side may now be given more respect at the FIFA World Cup after a 2-0 win over Turkey. Australia has repeatedly been labelled the easy beats of the group, particularly by US pundits. Popovich says they may no longer be underestimated.
8: Maybe the perception changes slightly because we've beaten Turkey, a big nation. We beat them 2-0. So maybe that changes slightly, but we still got a lot of work to do. And, you know, we've got to move on to the US game.
7: Full-time in Texas, Netherlands and Japan have drawn 2-2. Round 15 of the NRL has wrapped up with the Tigers defeating the Titans 36-28 at Leichhardt Oval. New South Wales and Queensland will train at Melbourne's Amy Park today ahead of State of Origin 2 on Wednesday night. And the GWS Giants have gone down to St Kilda in the AFL 96-88. That's sport. I'm Mike Pearsall.
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9: The roofs are leaking. The kids are freaking. So what do? 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
11: In for Cloudy One says the Bureau today, some showers less likely this afternoon, light southeasterly winds, looking ahead mostly sunny tomorrow and a cloudy day Wednesday. 18 our top today, just over 11 millimetres of rain since 9 yesterday. High tide coming up later on this morning on Brisbane Water around Coolawong at 18 minutes past 10 with a low tide this afternoon at 3.51. Currently in Brooklyn, it's sitting on 15 degrees, 15 at Lizara and also 15 degrees at Lake Munmura at 5 past 8 at Coast FM.
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0: The Big Breakfast Classic, it's Coast FM 963. It's Arthur Conley there, little sweet soul music this morning. And the Go-Betweens in there too, an Aussie band from Brisbane, heading through the streets of your town at 11 past 8 with Greg Wilbert. Morning to the 8 o'clockers on this Monday morning. Got to say well done to all those that attended the Coast Shelter Sleepout at Polytech Stadium on Friday night. In fact, I was in Gosford late Friday afternoon going past the stadium there and saw the setup happening. A great fundraising event too, with funds raised providing essential services, shelter and support to those in need. Now, the Coast Shelter website has the funds raised there. How much they did raise over the weekend, well worth checking out. Did a great job over the weekend. And to all those that brave the cold weather to see what other people do go through, well done to you all braving the elements. It wasn't the greatest weather-wise there on Friday night. 12 past 8.
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0: And if you're filling up the car today, E10, cheapest we could find on petrol, by just before 8 this morning at $1.569 a litre. That's at the Metro Service Station at West Gosford. Cheapest unleaded 91 this morning at $1.589 a litre, also at the Metro at West Gosford. Unleaded 95, $1.72.5 Pearl Energy at Long Jetty. Unleaded 98, cheapest about $1.80.5 at the Metro at Berkeley Vale. Diesel, cheapest about $1.99.9, just under the $2 mark there at the United at Wyoming. And the cheapest premium diesel we could find this morning is at the Metro on the Central Coast Highway at West Gosford. You can pick up premium diesel there at $1.83.9 a litre. Cheapest fuel in town, $1.56.9 at the Metro at West Gosford. And don't forget, you can keep up to date with the fuel prices too. 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
0: Now, Sydney Trains advise the trains are running on or near to time on the roads. No major accidents or breakdowns to report. We've got a steady run both directions on the M1 this morning. Usual slow spots, though, this time of day. The Pacific Highway from Niagara Park down to the Mans Road roundabout at Narara. Also, the Pacific Highway coming into Wyong from Watanabe, and a slow run along Wyong Road through Chitaway Bay and also coming into Tuggera past the business park. 40 k's around our school zones. Take extra care out there too. Roads a little damp following some overnight rain. Number here at Coast FM, 4322 0072, and I'll check in again shortly after our local news at 8:30. 14 after 8 now.
2: It's said the cover is never as good as the original. 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

under the covers on the Big Breakfast, Coast FM 963, now sponsored by the Travellers Hunt at Kincumber. Good one there from Cher, the Shoop Shoop song, originally done by Betty Everett. 17 past 8 with Greg Wilbert. Morning to you. Now, I was talking about the Coast Shelter Sleepout just a moment ago at Polytech Stadium on Friday night. And just looking at their website, didn't get a chance to do that before 8, but they've raised some $40,000 so far, according to the website, with more funds to come in. Their goal is $50,000 for that Sleepout. As I say, some more funds to come in, but certainly a huge effort there. Now, the prize got bigger. I've been talking about this all morning. The Travellers Hunt at Kincumber are giving away 2 return economy class tickets with Vietnam Airlines to either Saigon or Hanoi, valued at $2,000. And earlier this morning, I made the announcement too that this prize got bigger because Lion Limousines will take you to Sydney Airport as part of that prize as well. Now, if you're not in the draw yet, we're doing the big draw Friday week. It's not too far away. Lines are open. You can call me here at Coast FM to register your name, 4322 0072. Call me now to go into the draw to win that great prize on Friday week.

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Simon on the Big Breakfast. Me and Julio down by the schoolyard. 22 after 8 with Greg Wilmer. Congratulations going out to Janice at Edelong, to Elizabeth at Edelong, Terry at Point Clare, Frankie at Noraville, Lewis at Glenning Valley, and also Dave tuned in enjoying the Big Breakfast at Noraville this morning. All going into the draw to win a great prize, two return economy class tickets with Vietnam Airlines to either Saigon or Hanoi, valued at over $2,000 from the team of the Travellers Hut at Kincumber. And we welcome aboard Lion Limousines, who will take you to Sydney Airport too. More chances to register after 9 this morning in the morning show with Lance Godwin. Listen out for your cue to call here at Coast FM, 23 past 8. There's the Hoodoo Gurus now. This one called My Girl, Coast FM.

Heroes. All part of a better music mix here at Coast FM 963. The song there, My Girl. At 26 after 8 with Greg Wilmot. Good morning to you. News coming up shortly at 8:30. Coming up in our news, the latest on the World Cup soccer and also a man found dead following a house fire in Sydney earlier this morning. Ivana Rose has Coast FM local news, a commercial fire at an Avoca Beach premise over the weekend. She'll have more news on that. Just getting some news through too of a vehicle accident northbound at Mount White. If you're heading north this morning from Sydney up towards the Central Coast, an accident there just coming through a moment ago. More on that coming up in our traffic after our news at 8:30. Sherilyn Darcy will join us after 8:30 as well with Gardening Today. And our handy hint for the day is on the radio for this Monday morning too. Getting us into news, the Monkees, Pleasant Valley Sunday on a Monday. Does that make sense? Here at Coast FM. Morning to you.

0: Just a reminder, on school days, school children are about and the speed limit around schools is 40Ks. So keep our kids safe, watch for the 40K signs and slow down. How fast are you going now? A message from Transport for New South Wales.
1: It's 8:30. Good morning. I'm Josh Bryant. Donald Trump says a peace deal between the United States and Iran has now been reached. The agreement is understood to include an immediate ceasefire on all fronts of the war in the Middle East, including in Lebanon. Iran's deputy foreign minister has now confirmed a deal's been finalised, saying an official signing is due to take place in Switzerland on Friday. Speaking from a UFC event being held at the White House, Nine correspondent Lauren Tomasi says there is still some ways to go.
2: The biggest development we've seen in these negotiations for so long now. It has been a deal is close. There may be a deal coming. Well, today Donald Trump says that deal between the United States and Iran has happened. It is, I must stress, a memorandum of understanding. So this isn't the final deal.
1: Labor Minister Pat Conroy says he acknowledges his party must listen to voter anger as One Nation's surge in the polls continues. The latest Resolve survey shows Pauline Hanson is now the preferred Prime Minister among the surveyed voters, the minor party also maintaining a lead over Labor and the Coalition on primary votes among those surveyed. Homelessness advocacy groups have signed an open letter to parliamentarians in Canberra calling on them to pass Labor's contentious property tax changes. A two-day inquiry into the reforms is due to get underway today amid pushback from business groups and the coalition. Everybody's Home spokesperson May Azizi claims capital gains tax and negative gearing make it impossible for renters to move into buying a home.
3: At the moment, if you're a first home buyer and you go out to buy a house, you're competing with investors who are having their pockets lined to the tune of billions of dollars by the taxpayer because the government is spending all of this money every year on tax breaks that are making the housing crisis worse.
1: An off-duty police officer's been charged with domestic violence assault. Police were called to a home at Maroubra where they were told a 61-year-old man had assaulted a woman following an argument. The officer's employment status is under review. He's due to face court later this week. A community event will be held at Coogee Surf Lifesaving Club tonight following the shark attack over the weekend. A 35-year-old woman was critically injured in the incident. A drone ban at the beach due to airline flight paths has been temporarily lifted and is now under review, while a cull isn't being ruled out at this stage. And a clinical trial is investigating whether the active compound in magic mushrooms could treat concussion symptoms. Monash University Professor Terence O'Brien says early findings have been encouraging.
4: Our group has been really interested in the biological aspects and have been studying this in the lab and have shown that it has a variety of benefits to help brain recovery after brain injury in experimental models.
1: One Aussie dollar buying 70.7 US cents.
5: There's one nursery on the coast that makes gardening affordable. Narara Valley Nursery.
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7: The Blues will run out onto Amy Park next hour in their first training session ahead of Origin 2 on Wednesday night. Tolu Kola will train at centre after Casey McLean was scratched over the weekend with a quad injury. Fullback James Tedesco was told today he's looking forward to seeing Roosters teammate Mark Nawangani Tawasi make his Origin debut on the wing.
8: Obviously disappointed for Casey. He couldn't get through training the other day, but Mark gets an opportunity, which I'm really excited about. He's been unreal for us since coming to the club, and I know he's had this on his goal sheet throughout the year.
7: In Clubland, a Jerome Luai hat-trick has inspired the West Tigers to a come-from-behind victory over the Gold Coast Titans at Leichhardt Oval, 36-28. At the FIFA World Cup, Japan has scored a late equaliser to draw 2-2 with Netherlands, and Lewis Hamilton's had his first Formula One victory since joining Ferrari in Barcelona. That's sport. I'm Mike Pearsall.
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10: Good morning, I'm Ivana Rose. A staff member was taken to hospital after a fire at a commercial premises in Avoca Beach shortly after midnight yesterday. Firefighters from Copacabana and Avoca Beach Rural Fire Brigades responded to reports of a bin and television on fire inside the building. The blaze was largely extinguished by staff before crews arrived, with firefighters removing the bin and ventilating the premises to clear smoke. New South Wales Ambulance treated one person for smoke inhalation before transporting them to hospital. The New South Wales government has announced a $112.3 million mental health package in the 2026-27 budget, including funding for Lifeline Crisis Support Services and the continuation of programs under the National Mental Health and Suicide Prevention Agreement. The government says the funding will help improve access to mental health support across the state, including services available to Central Coast residents through Lifeline, Medicare mental health centres, and other community-based programs. The package includes $43.3 million for Lifeline's phone, text and web chat services, with ministers urging the investment will help meet growing demand for mental health support. An Arimba TAFE student has been recognised at the annual TAFE New South Wales Gillie Awards, which celebrate excellence amongst Aboriginal and Torres Strait Islander students, staff and programs across the state. Marty Morris was named Health, Wellbeing and Human Services Student of the Year, recognised for his work supporting Aboriginal communities through youth work, counselling and wellbeing initiatives. A proud Wurundjeri Gamilaroi man, Mr. Morris said his education had helped him build programs that strengthen culture and create community for future generations. The awards were presented during National Reconciliation Week. In sport, more than 70 millimetres of rain at Springfield Baseball Park on Friday forced games to be relocated to Watonabee Oval, where Central Coast Baseball Association teams were finally back on the diamond after rounds 4 and 5 were washed out. In A grade, the Lions defeated the Roos 12-0, led by Adam Murphy, who drove in 4 runs, while the Wolves overcame the Dodgers after a decisive fifth-run fourth inning. In B grade, the Wolves outscored the Dodgers in a high-scoring contest, while the Lions defeated the Roos 9-2. In C grade, Magpies White defeated Roos Gold 13-8, with Cooper Spinks collecting 3 hits in a standout performance. This has been Coast FM Local News in association with Coast Community News.
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12: In for a cloudy one, says the Bureau today. Some showers, less likely this afternoon. Light southeasterly winds about the coast. And looking ahead, mostly sunny tomorrow. We get a cloudy Wednesday forecast. 18 our top today. Currently, it is sitting on 15 at Holgate, 18 at Magenta, and at Avoca Beach this morning, it's sitting on 17 degrees at 22 to 9.
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0: LRB, Little River Band on the Big Breakfast, the Better Music Mix, Coast FM 963. Hang on, help us on its way. It's 18 to 9 with Greg Wilmot. Warren's cartoon in the Daily Telegraph today had to be related to Australia's win in the World Cup with the 2-0 win over Turkey yesterday in their opening pool game. And the cartoon drawn by Warren today has a kangaroo and a joey echoing the score, just in case we missed it, to the rays of light beaming across the ground. Good page one headline on the front page of the Daily Telegraph today, summing it all up to 2-0. Well done.
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0: Sydney Trains advise trains are running on or near a time this morning on the roads. An accident northbound on the M1 at Mount White, a car into the wall just before the heavy vehicle checking station. Now, the latest report we had, emergency services on the scene. The occupant now released from the vehicle and is in the care of New South Wales Ambulance. Two northbound lanes are closed as a result there. That's northbound at Mount White near the checking station. Otherwise, things going all right out there. Usual slow spots, the highway from Niagara Park down to the Mans Road roundabout at Narara. Also coming into Erina from Erina Heights, though, at the Terrigal Drive intersection. And coming into Wyong from Watanabe on the highway, little slow too. 40 k's around our school zones. Spotty problems, 4322 0072. We'll keep you posted. Across the day, here's Shania Twain. Ow.

0: Shania Twain, all part of the classic hits here at Coast FM 963. That don't impress me much. 13-9 with Greg Wilmot. Now, the Mingara Orchid Club Fair is coming around soon, June 28 and 29. The venue is the Mingara Recreation Club. This is an annual event, 9 till 4. It's happening on Saturday and Sunday between 9 and 3, with vendors selling orchids and orchid products. Entry is free. And Coast FM broadcasting on the day. The Garden Gang will be doing their Saturday morning show from the Mingara Orchid Club Fair. Talking about gardening, it is time for Gardening Today. Here's Sherilyn.
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2: Weeds getting you down. Although sprays and treatments can give you a short-term result, there really isn't anything as good as hand weeding and hoeing. Be careful to avoid deep hoeing or cultivating, though, as this can bring up long dormant weed seeds to the soil's surface so that they then germinate. Get in there and weed early and weed often to prevent weeds from going to seed. It's a great winter exercise to boot. 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Sherilyn Darcy, Gardening Today.
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0: 10-9 here at Coast FM. It's time for our handy hint of the day. Now, here's one regarding marshmallows this morning and some good advice too. Simply eat more of them. You see, marshmallows relieve toothache, asthma, sore throats and arthritis. Simple if you have a craving. There's an excuse. Get into them. Always good when they're toasted by the fire as well. Marshmallows. Another handy hint for you in the Big Breakfast tomorrow morning here at Coast FM.

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Hooked on a feeling this morning. It is 7 to 9 with Greg Wilmot. Now, if you've got a community announcement you'd like to promote, simply go to our website, coastfm.org.au. All you have to do is simply click on the Community Hub tab and go from there. 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Cloudy today, some showers about less likely this afternoon. 18 degrees, our expected top today. Currently 15 outside our Gosford studios. Here's Dolly Parton now on The Big Breakfast with Jolene.

Dolly Parton at Coast FM, 963 Jolene. It is 4 to 9 with Greg Wilmot. News coming up at 9 o'clock. Josh Bryant has that for us. Coming up after 9, Lance Godwin on your radio for a Monday morning. More great classic hits coming your way. Also more Under the Covers, sponsored by the Travellers Hut at Kincumber. Lance will also open the lines, giving you a chance to go into the draw to win this great prize that just keeps getting better. That's two return economy airline tickets with Vietnam Airlines to either Saigon or Hanoi. This is valued at $2,000. And as I announced earlier this morning, taken to Sydney Airport by Lion Limousines. If you're not in the draw, listen out for your cue to call after 9 this morning. Happy Monday to you. Going to be another wet one, some rain around. They say that's going to clear later on this afternoon. Should be a good day tomorrow. Enjoy the rest of your day. I'll catch you for breakfast tomorrow. Getting us into news, we're grooving with the Young Rascals here at Coast FM. Have a good day.

0: Just a reminder, on school days, school children are about and the speed limit around schools is 40Ks. 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A message from Transport for New South Wales.
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1: It's 9 o'clock. Good morning. I'm Josh Bryant. Iran has now confirmed a peace deal has been reached with the United States to end the war and reopen the Strait of Hormuz. The agreement is understood to include an immediate ceasefire on all fronts of the Middle East conflict, including Lebanon. In a post to social media, the US President Donald Trump says the deal will bring peace and security to the whole region. An official signing of the deal is now expected to take place in Switzerland on Friday. The recently appointed Liberal Party president insists the coalition remains best placed to form a new government despite the surge in support for One Nation. The latest Resolve poll shows Pauline Hanson has overtaken Anthony Albanese as preferred prime minister among surveyed voters. Opposition leader Angus Taylor and the coalition lost more ground in the poll, but the Liberal Party president Tony Abbott's told Ben Fordham the polling should be of more concern to the government.
2: It's very bad news for the prime minister because, plainly, if the public think Pauline Hanson would be a better prime minister than Anthony Albanese, they've concluded that Anthony Albanese's time is up and he must go.
1: The federal opposition will hold a roundtable with small business owners in Sydney this morning. It's ahead of the inquiry into Labor's plan to rein in the capital gains tax discount and negative gearing concessions. The coalition believes the changes could stifle investment at a time of economic uncertainty. The government maintains the adjustments will make the tax system fairer. The state government is promising to spend more than $3.5 billion on hospital infrastructure in its latest budget. The investment includes more than $900 million for the new Rouse Hill Hospital. A French national is in hospital with injuries to his face after a carjacking in Sydney's southwest. Police say the 22-year-old was driving a van collecting e-bikes around Wylie Park when he was threatened and assaulted by a group of men. Two men have been arrested and investigations are ongoing. A New South Wales-based operator has purchased a major Western Sydney water park. Jamboree's acquired Raging Waters from its Spanish-based international theme park operator and will rename the site Sydney Action Park. Jamboree owner Jim Eddy telling Ben Fordham they want to make sure the site is living up to its potential.
3: I think at the time it was regarded as one of the 10 best parks in the world, and it was certainly one of the biggest in Australia at the time. And over the years, it seems to have lost its way a bit.
1: Also making news, a community meeting will be held at Coogee Beach in Sydney's East tonight after the shark attack over the weekend, and some NRMA roadside assistance staff have walked off the job over a pay fight. In finance, one Aussie dollar buying 70.7 US cents.
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6: The Socceroos are daring to dream at the FIFA World Cup after an upset 2-0 victory over Turkey. Coach Tony Popovich sprung several selection surprises before kick-off, with Matt Ryan and Jackson Irvine among those left out of the starting side. Former Socceroo Craig Foster has told Today the youngsters stood up when called upon.
7: All of the decisions paid off handsomely, and that is courageous from that coaching staff.
6: Netherlands and Japan have drawn 2-2. Germany defeated Curaçao 7-1. Jerome Luai has scored the first hat-trick of his NRL career in the West Tigers' 36-28 win over the Gold Coast Titans at Leichhardt Oval. Cooper Connolly's opening knock of 149 has helped Australia to a one-wicket victory over Bangladesh in their third one-dayer. And in AFL, the GWS Giants have gone down to St Kilda 96-88. That's sport. I'm Mike Pearsall.
1: It's 9:04. That's the latest news and sport.
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11: Well, good morning, everybody, on this 15th day of June, and well, plenty of showers around on the coast at the present time, but becoming less likely this afternoon, so the Bureau tells us. We're heading towards 19 degrees. Now, for tomorrow, mostly sunny. Good news, chance of some morning fogs and pretty much mainly sunny afternoon. 9 to 21. And for Wednesday, partly cloudy and once again chance of morning fog and light winds, 11 to 21. Now, if you're out on the water today, it'd be pretty miserable, actually. But if you're at Terrigal Beach, they're going to have a low tide at 1:45 this afternoon. And Coolawong's got a high tide at 10:20 a.m. this morning. But currently around the coast, I've got Lake Munmorah on 17, Greenpoint 15 and Central Mangrove 13.
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I'm talking, and trust me, here at Coast FM 963, getting us underway, Bob Seger and the Silver Bullet Band and Hollywood Nights. It's a quarter past nine. You're with Lance Godwin right through till 12 today, bringing you the classic hits at the Better Music Mix Station, Coast FM 963. Okay, well, we've got plenty coming up today. We've got the Under the Covers feature and also the chance a bit later on to go into the draw, courtesy of the Travellers Hut at Kingcumber. That's to get those return economy airline tickets. I've also got a bit of extra news there. We're also going to get the chance, if you do win it, to get taken to Sydney Airport by Lion Limousines. Wow, how's that? They've added to the prize. It's going to be fantastic. And around about 20 to 11 today, I'll be talking to our very own Michael O'Brien from Coast FM. He does Great Southern Land, as you know, 8 o'clock on Tuesday nights. And Michael's going to be talking about a fantastic project he's got going. I call it a cool project because it's about a record company called Cool City Records, and he'll tell us what's going on with that. Promoting Australian talent, which is what it's all about. Here are the Supremes.

0: OJ's and Used to Be My Girl here at Coast FM. And after the break, Paul Young and Paper Lace.
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0: The time has come for Coast FM's musical trivia. 7:30 Friday, June 19 at the Davistown RSL. 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
3: Good morning, I'm Sarah Mustian-Toko. A critical investigation is underway after a man was seriously injured during an arrest on the Central Coast. Police were called to a unit on Hargrave Street, Tookley, about 7:20 a.m. last Monday, following reports of a domestic assault. Officers say a 23-year-old man resisted arrest, removed a pair of handcuffs, and later allegedly assaulted police as they attempted to place the man in a vehicle and again at Wyong Police Station. The man was taken to Wyong Hospital for assessment, where police say he attempted to bite an officer. The man is reported to have been transferred to Gosford Hospital with significant injuries after his condition worsened during the week. Two officers sustained minor injuries. A critical incident team from Newcastle City Police District is investigating, with oversight from the Professional Standards Command and Law Enforcement Conduct Commission. Meanwhile, older people and the wider community are being urged to recognise red flags of financial abuse on World Elder Abuse Awareness Day today. The main perpetrators of financial abuse are said to be adult children with inheritance, impatience, and poor understanding or inappropriate use of enduring power of attorney contributing to the problem. Ageing and Disability Commissioner Jeff Smith advises reducing the risk of financial abuse by checking bank statements, understanding your rights, and seeking independent financial or legal advice. The Ageing and Disability Abuse Helpline is available for support. Mingara Recreation Club has been named a joint winner in the healthcare category of the New South Wales 2026 Clubs and Community Awards for their pivotal role in delivering the Central Coast's first dedicated palliative care unit, enabling locals to remain close to loved ones. In local sports, and the weather was mostly kind for the Beta Bay Running Festival yesterday, as thousands of runners, walkers and fundraisers made their way along the foreshore of Brisbane waters, from Woi Woi Wharf to Polytech Stadium. Organisers thanked everyone from participants to supporters for making the event possible, saying it showcased not only a running event, but the spirit of our community. This has been Coast FM Local News in association with Coast Community News.
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0: 3-day weather check and, plenty of showers around today. They're still there looking at the radar and we're heading towards 19. But the good news is it's mostly sunny tomorrow and certainly there'll be plenty of sun in the afternoon as well. 9 to 21 is the temperature range. And for Wednesday, partly cloudy, just the chance of some morning fog and light winds, 11 to 21. But currently just outside our studio, it's still a fairly crisp 15 degrees.

0: Ah, Neil Diamond there. It's a beauty, isn't it? Crunchy granola sweet from Hot August Night. And I love that one. Okay, now coming up, we've got Under the Covers. I'm going to give you the chance to phone in later on, not in this hour, perhaps not even next hour, to go into the draw. Not more on that later on. Anyway, here's our two songs for Under the Cover in this hour.
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0: Oh, big one there for Bette Midler, Bugle Boy, Boogie Woogie Bugle Boy from Company B. The Andrews Sisters, I believe, made that pop. It just shows how old that song is. And Angel of the Morning from Juice Newton and Evie Sands and also Merrily Rush. I think Evie Sands was the first one to record it, but Merrily Rush had a big hit with it as well. So there you go. Our two songs, courtesy of Under the Covers, The Traveller's Hut at Kincumber. Okay, now, after the break, we have got Mark Hunter.
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5: 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Work on the next stage of the Gosford Bypass improvements is now underway at Lisarow and Niagara Park. Motorists can expect some changed traffic conditions over the next 12 months, including some night work from Sunday to Thursday. These upgrades will improve the traffic flow along the Pacific Highway corridor.
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Ah, the Yardbirds there for your love and Mark Hunter's Big City Talk. Okay, we've got about 3.5 minutes to go till we get to the 10 o'clock news here at Coast FM. Got Crowded House going to take us there, Fall at Your Feet, very, very shortly. Just a reminder that in this next hour, I'll be talking to Michael O'Brien about his venture into producing records. And anyways, so... So we've got a song to play, one of his new songs, and it's going to be very interesting to listen to. So sit around for that.

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1: It's 10 o'clock. Good morning. I'm John Bryant. Australia is welcoming the ceasefire deal reached between Iran and the United States. Federal politics reporter Nelson Scott.
2: Fighting between the US and Iran will end after the two nations brokered a peace deal 107 days after the war began. The government has welcomed the agreement, emphasising its long-standing call for a resolution. The Prime Minister argues restraint and dialogue will be key to securing lasting peace, while urging Iran to address concerns regarding its nuclear program. Labor says it's pleased the deal will see the Strait of Hormuz reopened, hoping the move will relieve global energy pressures. The government maintains Australia has a record amount of fuel reserves and is working to ensure we continue to have adequate supplies until the vital corridor is restored. Nelson Scott, Canberra.
3: The parliamentary inquiry looking into Labor's tax changes is now underway in Canberra. Business groups and the opposition argue the changes to capital gains tax and negative gearing will hurt investment and stifle aspiration. The government maintains the adjustments are about making the tax system fairer. An off-duty police officer has been charged with domestic violence assault. Police were called to a home at Maroubra where they were told a 61-year-old man had assaulted a woman following an argument. The officer's employment status is under review and is now due to face court later this week. Billions of dollars is being earmarked for hospital infrastructure in the upcoming state budget. Jefferson Shaw reports.
4: A record $3.6 billion is being invested in a single year as part of the state government's wider delivery of 32 new or upgraded hospitals. $11.9 billion in this month's state budget is set to deliver the upgrades over 4 years. Premier Chris Minns says it'll mean more beds, emergency departments and more birthing suites closer to home. It includes an additional kick-in of $100 million for Liverpool Hospital to bring the total investment there to $930 million. Jefferson Shaw, Liverpool Hospital, Sydney.
3: Experts warn China's ability to hit the Australian mainland with missiles will grow dramatically over the next 10 years. A Lowy Institute paper suggests that China will have up to 25 nuclear-powered attack submarines by 2035, up from an estimated 9 today. Also making news, witnesses of a shark attack at Coogee Beach will be able to access on-site mental health support at a council forum to be held in the area this evening. And a 21-year-old woman has died in Brazil after staff allegedly forgot to attach a bungee cord before they threw her from a bridge. In finance, a few minutes into trade, the All Ords up 95 points, one Australian dollar buying 70.7 US cents.
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8: The West Tigers have bounced back from their hammering in round 14 with a 36-28 win over the Titans. Jerome Luai scored a second-half hat-trick in the Tigers' final game at Leichhardt Oval until 2028. Luai admits the noise surrounding his future move to the PNG Chiefs has been a distraction.
9: It did, to be honest. It did. Bags knows we've had a few convos about that, but he sat me down one day and just said, wipe all of that, you know. They love me for who I am and they needed me to bring my best.
8: The Blues are on field at Amy Park in Melbourne in their penultimate training session ahead of Origin 2 on Wednesday night. At the FIFA World Cup, Ecuador and Ivory Coast are level nil-all at half-time. Germany thrashed Curaçao 7-1, while Japan and Netherlands drew 2-all. And the main card of UFC 250 is underway at the White House. That's sport. I'm Mike Pearsall.
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